0: Coast Official on Instagram. They've got another one that I heard that was just incredible. This one is called Blow Me Away. Arkose, spelled A-R-K-O-S-E. I hope I'm saying it right. That is Blow Me Away. Check out these brothers. Man, it's a vibe. Just like me, continuing with the vibes inside Love and R&B.
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0: You're listening to Love and R&B with KG Smooth. Continuing with the article from Ebony Magazine, dating trends to know as summer dating is here. Trend number 4, emotional intelligence over chemistry. Mind games are out. If you're interested, show it. Be clear about your intentions, communicate directly, and don't be afraid to express genuine excitement about getting to know someone. Sometimes the strongest move is simply being honest. And the final trend for summer dating season, transparent and chalant dating. Chemistry may spark a connection, but emotional intelligence helps sustain one. Pay attention to how someone communicates, resolve conflict, and show up consistently. Those qualities often matter long after the butterflies fade. And those are some dating trends to know per Ebony Magazine. This is Love and R&B.
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1: Hello, my name is Lolita Brown. I am calling from Raleigh, North Carolina. And my question to the comment is, I don't have a problem with them being friends ever since fourth grade. They're like big brothers and big sister or whatever. My problem to that is she needs to respect his girlfriend by coming and introducing herself and meeting her to inform her that there's nothing going on with them other than their love and bond for friendship. I don't understand why women feel like when they get involved with someone that they have to change that person because of the fact that they're in the picture now and they don't think that men or women can be friends when they can. So I do understand the fact of them being friends and hanging out and been doing this every year or whatever and him paying for it. But also what's good for the goose is good for the gander. So she should find her a friend to take her out of town every year and have fun with them. And it doesn't have to be anything sexual. It's just friendship. Like Tank said, listen to that song. So if he can do it, she can do it.
0: Well, thank you for leaving your voicemail message. I got more of your voicemails for Wine Time After the Fact on Lovin' R&B.
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1: Hey, this is Hardy. I was calling to answer your question. Do people deserve closure? Yes. Have you ever seen a thin line between love and hate? When you don't give people closure, you give them the option to jump to their own conclusions and make assumptions. And if you have stuff to lose, that's just not wise. So if you are grown enough to have an entanglement, you're grown enough to learn to communicate. Yeah, have a good night, though.
0: No, thank you so much for leaving that voicemail message and for listening. I've got more of your voicemails for Wine Time After the Fact coming up. 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

0: That's Forever in Your Eyes by Mint Condition from their debut album, Meant to Be Meant, released on this day, June 11, 1991. The album was certified gold. Man, I remember this cassette. My mama had that. Coming back, sharing your love story inside Love and R&B.
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0: Inside Love and R&B with KG Smooth. Time for tonight's love story, which comes from Asia, and it reads, Eddie, I have a confession. I'm ready for your love. I think you must have realized by now how much I care about you, and even though we've never really had a closer, deeper contact, I still insist on looking even more feminine when you are near. I'm sending this letter over the radio only because I know you are an honest person and you don't pretend to hide your feelings. I also know that if you ever decide to be with me, that will be because you have made up your mind, and it will make me feel very good about myself. Another reason that made me write this letter is the fact that I've noticed what kind of person you are. You always have in store a friendly and warming smile that inspires solidarity and a little bit of romance even. Always count on my affection and energy. I'm certain that I can be by your side without any fears, walking this adventuring road of life and love. So I leave you with a kiss from yours truly, Asia. Thank you so much, Asia. Got some love songs for y'all coming up. This is Love and R&B.
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0: It's Love and R&B. I'm KG Smooth, and wrapping it up with you. What a great week. Thank you so much for listening. You could be anywhere, but you choose to be here with me and vibe out, and I appreciate that. Enjoy your weekend. 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I am at KG Smooth. Enjoy your weekend. I'm KG Smooth. 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

0: 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I happen to be Russ Parr, changing my voice to sound like I know how to do voices. That's Tanisha Nicole.
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0: 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Alongside Tanisha Nicole and Albert Somebody Trippin'. 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
0: Because, listen, here's what I want you guys to do. I want you guys to join me, Tanisha Nicole, and Albert Somebody Trippin'. Yes, 3 to 7 in the afternoons, okay? Right here on your favorite station. That's Mick Jagger doing her thing right there. Girl, you ready to get back to work? All right, it's okay. No, on the radio. Not... You know I don't do that stuff anymore, girl. Stop it. All right.
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1: 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I'm Russ Parr. 3:07 in the afternoon. Okay, join us, the Russ Parr Show. We're back, and we're proud. 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
1: Good morning. I'm Alfredas. It's Friday, June 12th. Here's what's going on in the news. This might be the weekend to finally take that road trip. The EPA is extending access to unleaded 88, a cheaper gas option sold at thousands of stations in 33 states. Now, normally its summer use is limited because it can add to pollution, but the waiver is being extended for at least 20 more days. So if you're trying to save a few bucks at the pump, you might want to hit the road sooner rather than later. Elsewhere, he's being called the People's Pope, and Pope Leo made it plain. If you believe in Jesus, you cannot promote war and you cannot kill innocent people. He delivered this message in front of thousands at the Sagrada Familia Basilica in Barcelona. Say that three times fast. The mass marked 100 years since the death of Antoni Gaudi. Now, he's the architect behind the iconic church. And get this. That church, where the Pope was, has been under construction for more than 140 years. And now it is the world's tallest church. Okay, here's a bit of good news, y'all. A 911 call over a kid's lemonade stand in Kansas City, Kansas, turned into a full-on community moment. These two brothers, Perez and Jackie Reese, were selling lemonade, Kool-Aid, some other snacks on the corner when somebody called the police to complain. But when officers and firefighters showed up, they didn't shut it down. They became customers. And shout out to Officer Morgan Reed, because he started calling other officers to come support these boys. And within about 30 minutes, the stand brought in around $280. The brothers got police stickers, some encouragement, and a big sales day. So congrats to them for doing their thing. If you missed any part of the show, make sure you check it out on the Ricky Smiley Morning Show podcast. 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
8: 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Beltway delays form on the inner loop 210 to the Wilson Bridge, the outer loop New Hampshire Avenue around to Georgia Avenue. They were checking on the outer loop near 450 in New Carrollton for a possible incident. There's a little bit of a slow merge too on the outer loop going north on the BW Parkway into Greenbelt. DC 295 southbound delays begin at Burroughs Avenue down to East Capitol Street. Signal light delays in on New York Avenue. There are a number of closures already in place downtown along the mall for this weekend's event, including 15th Street and 17th Street along the mall. No incidents to report on Virginia 95. Volume delays for you, Dale City into Woodbridge. It's below speed in Newington. 395 just below speed in Landmark, but the southbound work crew near Glebe Road that lingered through the rush hour, gone this morning. It's not too late. There are thousands of kids waiting over a year for a sponsor. 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
1: 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Band, Erica Campbell, the Bar K, Confunction, Jacalyn Carr, Pastor Mike Jr., the Ohio Players, King George, 803 Fresh, Fat Daddy, the Commodores, Karen White, Al Hudson, and One Way, man. It's going to be, and we're going to be announcing more artists soon. Listen, man, this cruise is going to be huge, man. I'm going to be hosting the One Voice Cruise 2026. We're going to be sailing out of Miami October the 26th. 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Anybody got any questions, please dial 214-495-1963. 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
0: Another cruise performer, Patti LaBelle, career spans over six decades, making her one of music's most legendary voices. 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A Grammy winner and Hall of Fame honoree, Patti's influence goes beyond music into acting, writing, and business. 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

0: son. That was Fat Daddy, Tito's in My Cup. All right, y'all, the One Voice Cruise 2026 is sailing out of Miami October the 26th. Listen, man, we got beach parties, fine dining, free Wi-Fi, and performances by Fat Daddy and a whole bunch of other artists, man. Now, Fat Daddy, who else are you looking forward to seeing on the One Voice Cruise?
1: Man, I cannot wait to see, man, Key Sweat, man, yes, T.I. Hey, man, that S.O.S. band. Ooh, yes, sir. They be jamming,
0: boy,
1: man.
0: Well, that just be good to me, they man. Boy, look at here. All right, man, y'all give it up and show your love for Fat Daddy in the building.
2: Yes, sir.
0: Yes, sir. Yeah. All right, y'all, that was Fat Daddy, Tito's in My Cup, man. 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
13: 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Inner loop of the Beltway lines up St. Barnabas Road to the Wilson Bridge. It's been a slow merge off the Beltway to go north on Telegraph Road up to Duke Street. Checking with Alexandria Police to see what the issue is there. Outer loop of the Beltway, some slowing north of Joint Bay Sandrews off and on to Greenbelt. Then you jam up from 95 to Georgia Avenue. Inner loop delays, Bethesda into Silver Spring. College Park into Greenbelt. BW Parkway's been slow each way between Greenbelt and Laurel. Southbound in Riverdale. 50 westbound is slowing near Columbia Park Road. DC 295 south. Southbound delays from Burroughs to Pennsylvania Avenue. Freeway is already slowing westbound from the Navy Yard and southeast out to the southwest waterfront. There are already a number of closures downtown around the mall for this weekend's event, including Constitution Avenue between 14th and 18th Street, 15th Street and 17th Street closed between Independence Avenue and Pennsylvania Avenue. 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
37: All right, y'all, we got two living legends in the building, man. They are a five-time Grammy Award-winning songwriter and production duo who shaped modern music. Listen, man, they've written 41 top 10 hits, and they have more Billboard number one hits than any other songwriting production team in history. They are architects of the Minneapolis Sound, and they are here with us today. Ladies and gentlemen, y'all give it up for Jimmy Jam and Terry Lewis.
0: Whoa! Hey, come on. Back to Minneapolis.
1: I love it.
37: Man, happy to have y'all, man. Y'all work with everybody from Michael Jackson, Janet Jackson, New Edition, Boyz II Men, Yolanda Adams, Mary J. Blige, and so many others. But I cannot forget the work that you've done with Prince. Is it true that Prince fired everybody back in the day, fired including y'all?
2: Yeah, he definitely fired us, man. We actually were down here producing the SOS band.
3: Nice.
2: We were still on tour with the time. And he told us not to work with any other groups. Ooh. That was like his thing. And of course, when he found out that we had worked with them, I remember the same night we were going to mix the SOS band record in L.A., he called us over to Sunset Sound and he just said, I told you guys not to work with other groups. And you guys did the SOS band, so you're fired. Wow. So we literally walked out the studio, drove to this other studio where we were going to mix SOS band, and we walked in. There was an engineer named Steve Hodge, and he said, so what's wrong? We said, oh, we just got fired from the time. He said, well, I don't think you have anything to worry about, because this song y'all got here, this is a smash. He hit play, and Just Be Good to Me came on after.
3: Ooh.
37: Wait a minute, I know you're lying.
3: Just
37: I know
3: be
37: you
3: good
37: lying.
3: To me.
2: That's it. That's it. I'm telling you, it's like a Hollywood story, man. Yeah. Literally, the day we got fired, we mixed our first really big hit record.
37: Are you serious?
2: Yeah.
37: Man, Richard Pryor walked on stage to that damn song on Live on the Sunset Strip, bro.
2: I know he did. I know
37: oh, my God.
0: The part I like, she said, I don't care about those other girls. Just be good to me.
3: So y'all have worked with Michael Jackson and Prince. What was it like working with both of them? And what did they have in common? And how were they different? Because I remember they had a little beef that I never really realized as a kid until I got older. I was like, oh my goodness, they kind of wasn't feeling each other at one point. Or was that all fake?
0: No. I don't think it was fake. I mean, it wasn't that they didn't feel each other. I think they had a mutual respect. But they were both competitive.
3: Right.
0: So when you get two ballers out there, they want a ball.
3: Yeah.
0: And everybody wants to be the best. So.
3: That's true.
0: But what they shared in common, man, they worked really hard. They both were perfectionists.
3: Yes.
0: You know, in their own way.
4: Well, speaking of Michael Jackson, did y'all have a chance to see the Michael Jackson movie yet?
2: I saw it.
4: And if so, what you thought about it?
2: I loved it.
4: Me too.
2: I loved it. I thought it was, the music was great, obviously. That's where you start. But I thought it did a great job of humanizing him. And also, you know, I thought Antoine Fuqua, who directed it, did a great job, but he comes from a musical family, so I think he understood kind of the intricacies of telling that story. And I loved it, and I thought Jafar was just amazing. That performance, man, was so good. And, you know, it's one of those movies that it is one of those movies that people are seeing over and over and over again, because you don't get to, like, 800 million or wherever it's at now. That's got to be repeat business, you know?
4: Yeah.
2: That's crazy.
5: Right. So I got to ask, because we're talking about Michael Jackson and Prince, and there is the age-old question, because some people who are Prince fans feel like they cannot be Michael Jackson fans, and vice versa, and people always have the fight. Who was the better artist? I hate to ask, but I got to know, do you think one was better than the other?
2: Wow.
0: Okay. Better? Different.
2: Yeah. Mm.
0: Prince is my favorite artist only because I grew up with him. There's no way that I could dishonor Michael Jackson by saying he wasn't the best.
3: Right.
0: They both were the best.
2: The differentiation for me is that Prince was a musician first to me. Before he was a singer or dancer or any of that, he was a musician. And like Terry said, he could take anybody's instrument from him and play it better than they played it.
3: Wow.
2: But Michael was an entertainer. He was a dancer. And Michael didn't necessarily play, but he could tell you what to play. And Prince engineered, and Prince did everything himself. He engineered his own records and stuff and wrote everything. And he sang all the parts, played all the instruments, all that kind of stuff. So I'm just happy we got to work with both of them. I'm just going to say that. How blessed are we to have been able to work with both of them?
3: Oh, my God.
4: All right, now you all both have worked together for a long time, which we know that. So, but how did y'all meet and get into the entertainment business?
2: Well, we met back in, I have to put an and in it, 1973. Mm-hmm. We were in a program called Upward Bound. We were junior high school kids at the time. And we met actually in Upward Bound, and we was on the University of Minnesota campus. And Terry was checking. We were all checking into dorms and stuff. And Terry checked in. He was sitting on his bed playing a red, black, and green bass, playing Cool in the Gang. Mm. And I said, ooh, I got to get to know that brother. And friends. So that was my meeting Terry Lewis. It was love at first sight.
37: Now, both of y'all inducted into the Rock and Roll Hall of Fame back in 2022. And this year, you know, with some serious controversy, you know, when Wu-Tang Clan was selected, but New Edition was left out. Well, what are your thoughts?
2: I think it's it's God's timing. It all happens the way it's supposed to, you know. And I'm happy. You know, the one thing I always say about that kind of thing is, if you're going to add New Edition to it, then who are you taking out? You know, because there's only so many slots that they kind of make available. Mm-hmm. So I think it's cool. So I wouldn't take Wu-Tang out, you know, for New Edition. But I will be happy when New Edition gets in. And I know they will get in.
3: Absolutely.
2: For sure.
37: Yes.
2: And they definitely won the fan vote and all that, which was amazing. And so, yeah, they'll definitely get in. But, yeah, it's God's timing, man. It all happens the way it's supposed to.
0: Yeah, and I look at it as an award. It's a great award, a great honor to get the award. But it's not going to define New Edition one way or another.
2: Right.
0: There's no blemish on them that they didn't get in. It's just timing at this point.
37: Hey, we got more with the legendary duo Jimmy Jam and Terry Lewis coming up next. Ricky Smiley Morning Show.
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11: 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Crash Virginia 95 northbound north of the Prince William Parkway. Right end center lanes blocked, stacked up from Dale City. A crash that was southbound on 95 south of 610 Garrisonville has been moved onto the shoulder. It's still looking at delays south out of Quantico. Waldorf crash southbound on Route 5 right near Route 488. Crash on Allentown Road is between Old Fort Road and Steed Road. Accident on 202 between 704 and Route 50. Crash on the inner loop after Connecticut Avenue on the shoulder. Still some brief delays. DC delays each way on the freeway. Pretty much its length, in part because there are already closures downtown of 15th and 17th Street along the Mall and Constitution Avenue between 14th and 18th Street. Preparing for this weekend's event. 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
3: Good morning. I'm Alfredas. It's Friday, June 12th. Here's what's going on in the news. This might be the weekend to finally take that road trip. The EPA is extending access to unleaded 88, a cheaper gas option sold at thousands of stations in 33 states. Now, normally its summer use is limited because it can add to pollution, but the waiver is being extended for at least 20 more days. So if you're trying to save a few bucks at the pump, you might want to hit the road sooner rather than later. Elsewhere, he's being called the People's Pope, and Pope Leo made it plain. If you believe in Jesus, you cannot promote war and you cannot kill innocent people. He delivered this message in front of thousands at the Sagrada Familia Basilica in Barcelona. Say that three times fast. The mass marked 100 years since the death of Antoni Gaudi. Now, he's the architect behind the iconic church. And get this, that church where the Pope was has been under construction for more than 140 years. And now it is the world's tallest church. Okay, here's a bit of good news, y'all. A 911 call over a kid's lemonade stand in Kansas City, Kansas, turned into a full-on community moment. These two brothers, Perez and Jackie Reese, were selling lemonade, Kool-Aid, some other snacks on the corner when somebody called the police to complain. But when officers and firefighters showed up, they didn't shut it down. They became customers. And shout out to Officer Morgan Reed, because he started calling other officers to come support these boys. And within about 30 minutes, the stand brought in around $280. The brothers got police stickers, some encouragement, and a big sales day. So congrats to them for doing their thing. If you missed any part of the show, make sure you check it out on the Ricky Smiley Morning Show podcast, available wherever you get your podcast. 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
9: All right, Ricky Smiley Morning Show is about that time. Time for the hot spot. What up, Brett?
10: What up, Ricky? Good morning, everybody. I'm your girl, Brett Tatat, and this is the hot spot where we bring you music, movies, and more. So let's get on off into it. Well, y'all, Chris Brown has scored a legal win in an ongoing lawsuit involving a former housekeeper who's suing him for claiming she was seriously injured by one of his dogs. Now, the woman alleges that back in 2020, she was attacked by a large dog while taking out the trash at Brown's Los Angeles property. Well, according to the lawsuit, she suffered severe injuries and permanent disfigurement. Brown has denied any wrongdoing, and now according to TMZ, a judge has ruled that Brown's 2009 assault case involving Rihanna cannot be brought up during the upcoming jury trial, which is good because we're so tired of hearing about all of that, because we know. Anyway, Brown's legal team argued that the incident has no connection to the dog attack case and could unfairly influence jurors, which is absolutely true. The lawsuit remains ongoing, with the trial expected to determine whether Brown's whether he bears any responsibility for the alleged attack. So we're going to keep him lifted in our prayers, because some people, they jump in front of the dog, not knowing that it's Chris Brown's dog, just to get bit or do something stupid, you know, just to get some money. Money grabs. Anyway, yeah. Y'all, moving on. Drake's Iceman has remained at the top of the Billboard 200 for 3 weeks, and now it's going on his fourth week on the charts. And if he secures the fourth week at number one, he will leave. He'll have the longest running chart-topping album of 2026 so far. And not only that, Drake has released a new fragrance called Cloudar Eau du Parfum.
11: Oh, jeez.
10: Through his Better World Fragrance house brand. The scent is a fresh and floral scent with a woody base including notes of crystallized ginger. Oh, here's some colours for you, Gary. Sparkling mandarin, pear, clary sage, jasmine sambac, and more.
1: All right.
10: This is the second fragrance under his line following Summer Mink. The scent is now available, y'all, at Ulta Beauty. So, Gary, I'm going to go today and grab you a couple.
1: Please, I want the honey Sazman Mandarin.
10: So, go check that out. And last but not least, y'all, former Kingpin founder of BMF, Black Mafia Family, Big Meech, is opening up about his past. He's kept a pretty low profile, y'all, since he got home from prison. But he's only been doing a handful of interviews and public appearances. And when he went on Adrian Browner's live stream, they got him to talk a little bit. So during the stream, Big Meech talked about the height of his BMF days. And when he was asked about the most cash he had ever held at one time, he said the amount was more than $500 million. Ooh-hoo! And when asked where does he even keep that much money, Meech's answer was simple. He said, you don't. You hurry up and get rid of it. Hurry up and get it away from you. That's what you do. You don't put it nowhere. You count it and get it out of there. Man, what would y'all do to get rid of $1 billion that fast?
3: Billion?
10: Or almost a billion. Even a million.
9: Probably buy a lot of real estate, maybe.
3: Yeah, an island.
10: Yeah, that's a good idea.
9: Now, that would be good. An island and a damn jet to get to it.
3: Yep.
10: Come on now. And then, you know, we have to get some away to our loved ones. Make sure everybody got
9: them. Uh-uh. Ain't getting them nothing.
3: They can live on the island as workers.
9: I ain't getting them poop.
10: Yes. Yeah.
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0: Mick Jagger. Happy Friday, y'all. We made it. Love, we made it. Oh, man. I don't know what type of week you've had, but my week has been pretty busy. And so now, this is like the cherry on top because we are about to rock out. The Happy Hour Mix is coming up at noon. We're going for 2 hours, y'all. 2 hours with DJ Dirty Rico, the biggest noise maker. And, of course, I do have tickets to give away. TLC, Salt and Pepper, In Vogue. You're going to win those today. Who's going to the Dave Chappelle show tonight? CFG Bank Arena. You know, we've been giving away tickets. I will be there, and I just saw that, you know, I went to go look at the rules and stuff because I want to make sure. You know, when you get up to the door and they like, your bag too big. But we should know better, right? To bring big bags in events like this. But they say this is a phone-free show. So, Dave is like, put your phones up. Won't be none of that going on. But I am looking forward to it, and I'm going to tell y'all all about it. If you don't go to the show, I'm going to tell you all about it, okay? I don't think they're going to have a signed NDAs, are they? Wait a minute now. Look, I'm ready to get things started. Coming up, 10:45, you know we got to get into a little midday buzz. Everything happening in celebrity news and entertainment, we're going to talk about it. Make sure you keep it right here with Magic 102.3. Good morning.
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Alicia. 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Right here on the People Station Magic 102.3, VJ in the midday. 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Drew Hill, Jagged Edge, Jodeci, Uncle Charlie, the Isley Brothers, and more. 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
4: Yes, make sure you follow us on social media at the VJ Experience or at Magic DC. Well, Pusheisty's federal trial has been pushed back. You know, he was scheduled to go to trial next month, but he will now face a jury in February 2027. Prosecutors allege that Pusheisty led an armed robbery and kidnapping at a Dallas recording studio during a business meeting with Gucci Mane. He has pleaded not guilty. Meanwhile, Rick Ross is clearing up rumors after fans spotted him flying commercial. You know, we talked about this because I was like, flights are high. I don't see the problem with him flying commercial, okay? Now, Ricky Rose says it wasn't a money issue at all. Now, according to Ross, he said his private jet is currently being upgraded with Starlink Internet. So he had to fly with the rest of us for a minute, what he said, okay? He laughed it off, and as he always does, I feel like when people come at Rick Ross, he just kind of laughed it off. I don't know if he really be mad behind the scenes, but he seems unbothered to me. He said his jet is simply out of service while the work is being done. So he will ride in gin pop with the rest of us. I mean, at least was it first class? I don't know. Big Tigger. Big Tigger is speaking out. Now I feel that I can, now that he has spoken out, I feel like I can relay what his statement was. Of course, yesterday I talked about his co-host Francesca, who had released the statement. And so he is speaking out following these allegations that were made by his wife, Alicia Brown. He returned to the airwaves and he told listeners, quote, "I want to say categorically that these accusations and allegations that have been circulating about me are false." He also addressed the claims that he had an affair with his co-host Francesca, saying, quote, "Francesca and I have never been more than friends and respected colleagues." And he publicly apologized to her for being pulled into this situation. Now, you know, Tigger's wife later released a statement on her own, and she said, quote, "I have never called my husband an abuser. Social media has drawn its own conclusions from information that was shared, that you shared. But these those conclusions are not statements I have made." And so she added that she respects the legal process. She believes law enforcement should be allowed to do its job. So I'll keep you posted on that. And finally, Wendy Williams is once again speaking out about life under guardianship. I don't know why I thought that this was close to being over, but Wendy is talking about how she's living on a locked memory care floor and that she continues to push back against questions about her health and independence. And she said, quote, "You hear the words aphasia and dementia. What am I to do?" She also shared that despite the restrictions, she still attends church every Sunday and she's doing her best to stay active while navigating what she calls a very difficult chapter in her life. So, I don't know. I thought she went back to court and, you know, they said that it wasn't true and that she could possibly, you know, get out on her own. So I don't know what's happening with that, but prayers up for Wendy Williams. Listen, y'all, for all these stories and more, make sure you go to MyMagicDC.com.
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Mick Jagger. All right, let's get into a little grown folk convo. And look, I was on Threads, and I came across this story of a woman from the DMV who is dating after divorce, right? And so she shared a story that is getting a lot of feedback and attention. She says a man invited her out. They were on a date, having a good time. And then he invited her back to his house. Now, this is their first date. He invited her to his house to watch the game and all of that. Well, she declined because they didn't know each other well enough. She's like, you know, this is the first date. Y'all, she said that he left her with the bill and then blocked her on social media. Another woman chimed in because I was going through the comments. So another woman chimed in and said she once told a man that he was being too forward on their first date, and he got offended and did the same thing. Got up, left her with the bill and blocked her. Is this a thing? Because people were sharing their stories, and it got me thinking about, you know, when people want to date later in life, a lot of people are divorced. Some people are starting over, trying to figure out what dating even looks like now. And the one thing that stood out, one of the things that stood out to me, is that she said, men are the prize now. And of course it was sarcasm, but I understood what she meant by that. You know, that's how a lot of men are acting, like they the prize. They, man is the prize. You have the audacity to get up, to leave this woman with the bill, and then block her on social media because she said she didn't want to come back to your house. Okay. So, first of all, how do y'all feel about this? Is this what dating is like? I don't want no parts of this type of dating. But does age make people, do you think age makes people more patient in dating or more entitled? Because at this stage of life, you know, are people really looking for a connection or immediate access? Because these are some good and grown men that are doing this. Has somebody ever gotten mad just simply because you set a boundary? Like, what? Who are you dating that you expect this woman to come back to your house? She doesn't know you like that. Y'all going out, y'all getting to know each other. And because she declined to go back to your house, you leave her with the bill? Okay. And I'm saying these are over 40. Folks, let's talk about it. 202-432-1023. Please don't tell me this has happened to y'all. Like, I don't like to.

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0: Because, listen, here's what I want you guys to do. I want you guys to join me, Tanisha Nicole, and Albert Somebody Trippin'. Yes, 3 to 7 in the afternoons, okay? Right here on your favorite station. That's Big Jagger doing her thing right there. Girl, you ready to get back to work? All right, it's okay. No, on the radio. Not... You know I don't do that stuff anymore, girl. Stop it.
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0: Yes, Angel of Mine on the People Station, Magic 102.3, VJ in the midday. So we are inside a Grofo combo talking about this woman from the area, okay, who says that she is dating after divorce. And she shared a story where she says a man invited her out. And during their first date, he invited her back to his house to watch the game. And so she said when she declined, because, of course, they didn't know each other well enough, like, I'm not coming to your house. She says he left her with the bill and then blocked her on everything. So she started putting him on blast on, you know, social media. And then in the comments, another woman chimed in and said she once told a man that he was being too forward on their first date and he got offended and did the same thing. Left her with the bill and blocked her on everything. So I'm like, hold on now. Is this what's happening out here? I want to know your thoughts. Hello, who's this?
2: Anisha, how you doing?
0: Hey, I'm good. All right, let's talk about this. What's happening? What's going on?
2: Can I keep it 100 with you?
0: Yes.
2: Okay, so what I'm finding, because, you know, I'm that type of female, I get along with guys. So I'm like a tomboyish, girlish female. What I'm finding, females are sleeping for meals. Let's just keep that real. But see, I don't care. The men may be over 40, but if the women set their game up, the men will not be doing the things that they're doing. We as women have to get better. We have to set the tone because apparently it has happened plenty of times. And guess what? He's going to ask. And he's going to know right then and there. If you say no, guess what? That's what he's going to do. So it's sad. But if these women get it together, women are sleeping for weed and food.
0: Well, weed?
2: Let's just keep that real. Yes, ma'am. 3.5. I'm trying to tell you. Let's talk about it. I'm dead serious. I'm pretty sure some listeners gonna keep it real. It's some females out here, really. The fellas can feel me on that. Like, real talk.
0: I wish you could see my face right now.
2: Well, guess what? You should have seen my face when I was told that by plenty of men. So I just realized I'm almost 50. I'm going to be single because guess what? I set the tone. You're not going to dictate when you get this because we already know we're going to give it to you when we meet you. It's a fucking woman going to give it to you.
0: I need these fellas to understand. When we meet you,
2: you're already in the door, stupid. So guess what? Fall back and just let it flow organically. But I just wanted to just let you know that, girl. I'm so glad I got through. All right. Have a good one.
0: You too. Woo! Rigo. Is that? I don't know. You may. But I'm sure you talk to a lot of fellas. Is this what's happening out there?
3: She said 3.5.
0: 3.5? What?
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1: 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So wrapping up Grown Folk Convo, this woman from the DMV, from the area, she says she is dating after divorce, and she shared a story about being invited out by this guy, and during their first date, he invited her back to his house. She declined because she's like, you know, we don't know each other that well, and like, no. So she says that he left her with the bill and then blocked her on social media. So in the comments, another woman had chimed in and she said she once turned a man down. Basically, she told him he was being too forward on their first date. He got offended, left her with the bill and blocked her. So I'm like, wait a minute now. Is this, you know, what the dating game is about right now at this stage in life? You know, are people looking for that immediate access? Do they feel more entitled to you? Like, where is the boundary? I want to know your thoughts. Hello, what's your name?
2: Hey, Vic, this Bones calling from DPWW Street Crew, Vic.
1: Hey, Bones.
2: Hey, Vic, you know, how you doing? Hey, look, I was listening to you, right, you know, and then I hear you smiling on the comments and stuff, right? You know, I'm old school, you know what I mean? You know, I'm in the fourth quarter, right? You know, so we did things a little different than what they've been doing now. You know, I'm talking about people now that's in their 30s, 40s, and 50s, right? They doing stuff different than how I used to do stuff, right? And this sounds kind of weird to me, you know. I mean, you know, you mean the man going, you know, I mean, what happened to the principles and stuff like that? They don't have no principles no more. I mean, I'm like, what type of games are they playing out there now in the dating pool? You know what I mean? That's why I just stay on in the house, watch television, you know what I mean?
1: There you
2: because
1: go.
2: Because stuff sounds weird to me. Real weird. Thanks for taking my call, Vic. I love you, baby.
1: Thank you, Bones. Love you back. Hello, hello. What's your name?
3: Hey, Vic. It's Calvin from Northeast DC.
1: Hey, Calvin. All right, let's get into it.
3: Well, wow, that's all I can say. But these women that this has happened to, they need to look at that as a blessing. They literally dodged a silver bullet. If this person was going to do that to you on the first date, think of all the other things that you were in for. So,
1: like, you don't have to go to somebody's house on the first date.
3: No, no. And he don't respect her for that. So that just shows where his morals is. So these ladies, they don't know it, but they dodged a silver bullet major.
1: Yeah. Yeah. Thank you, Calvin. I appreciate you always.
3: You're welcome.
1: Hello. What's your name?
4: This is Ray.
1: Hi, Ray. Let's get into it.
4: Hey, Vic, where they find these bombers at?
1: I don't know.
4: What hub do you need them?
1: I don't know what part of the area they're from, but I don't need to go there.
4: They need a Bama radar put on them, like, ASAP. Because them some Bamas. Like, who does that? That's why I raise my girls. Ask questions, know what's going on, Google them. They not from here. They move here. Because us original OGs, we ain't, no, sir.
1: No, sir. None of that. Rico,
5: first of all,
1: ain't none of that going on.
5: And yeah, and big ups to the fellas for chiming in because I'll tell you, it was open territory for the ladies to tear it down.
1: Yuck.
5: You know what I'm saying?
1: Yuck.
5: But no, fellas, thank y'all for jumping in there and actually coming out the gate and saying these Bamas are beyond Bama of the week. I don't know where in the world. And for real, when it comes down to it, first date, you come into his house and nah.
1: Well, the fact that, you know, she says no.
5: Yeah, no,
1: you know
5: means
1: what I'm
5: no, no.
1: That's and then you get mad and then walking out on the bill.
5: Yeah.
1: That's where I'm like, now hold on.
5: You're the first clown, Bama. First clown.
1: So I'm like, where are these weirdos? These weirdos away from me.
5: But the right thing was to say no as far
1: that's
5: as
1: right.
5: going to his house because, you know, it's a lot of different situations going on right here towards where you make yourself an open target for craziness.
1: Exactly. Well, let's keep the conversation going. Hit me up on social media at the VJ Experience. Wrap it up, Grown Folk Convo.
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0: Monday on the Rick Serrano Morning Show is Money Monday. Janai Thorne is going to be joining us, and Jeff Johnson got three things you need to know.
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0: 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DJ in the midday. DJ Dirty Rico is here. What's up?
1: I'm ready.
0: How are you?
1: I'm good.
0: You ready to get it in?
1: I'm ready.
0: 2 hours today.
1: Oh my God.
0: And
1: oh my God.
0: That's my favorite. Oh my God. You know, we have a special guest coming in today. I am like, look, 50 years ago, that's

0: 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Janelle Thorne is going to be joining us, and Jeff Johnson got three things you need to know.
1: And you know I got that hot spot with music, movies, and more.
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0: Yvette, how you doing?
1: Hey. I am so good. I'm so good. So happy to see you. You know, you always rock out with us on Instagram Live, you know, when we go live and all that good stuff. And I was like, one day, I was like, man, I'm going to play that cowbell. I just want to be on stage. And something was like, I got you. Next thing you know, I got a cowbell and a drumstick.
0: Yes, you remember that?
1: That is
0: I do.
1: So funny. So, yes, welcome to the show. So happy to have you here. And let's start with this journey, man, because when you look back on your time, just when y'all first got started and all that, when you first got started in this, what are you most proud of that people on the outside of this will never fully understand about how this has evolved?
0: I would say when I joined the band in 96, I was a senior in high school. So for me to see where it is now is amazing. To see everything that has happened with Northeast Groovers, still being able to play, still being able to get numbers. It's amazing because a lot of older bands cannot say that, who have gone on and have not played in years, can't say what Northeast can say. Yeah. And we still recording, we still dropping stuff, we still doing what we do. So it's a beautiful thing. It's a blessing, to be honest. It's a blessing.
1: Yeah. And you know, thank God for social media. One of the good things about social media is that, you know, people can post videos and pictures and memories from different places that they have seen Northeast Groovers, or they've taken pictures and pool parties. I mean, just a whole lot that has happened. Do you have like one of those core memories with the group that you look back and you wish you can experience for the first time again?
0: Portland, Oregon. Reed College in Portland, Oregon. Listen to me. That show was like none other. Anybody who was in the band during that time with me.
1: Yeah.
0: Portland, Oregon is by far the best show I've ever witnessed by Northeast Groovers because of the people. And it was It was crazy how it happened. A guy was coming to the Met, and he told Miss Pratt, "I'm gonna get my mom and dad to fly you guys out to my school." Be like, "Yeah, whatever." The next day, his mother called, flew the whole band out, built us an anvil case to take all our actual band equipment that we needed over to Portland, Oregon. And they flew it out separately away from the band. It was just crazy.
1: Oh, man.
0: Yeah, it was. So I don't know which kind of bag they got, but it would happen.
1: I was about to say that because Portland is like on the
0: other
1: side
0: of the world.
1: And
0: yeah.
1: So for them to do that, that sounds amazing. And just the energy from the crowd out there, because you wouldn't think like, okay, Portland and Go-Go, like when y'all got on stage, how was the reception?
0: Listen to me. So during that time, the song we play called Fight is like, it's like a rock and roll influenced song.
1: Yeah.
0: They surf rapper around the whole venue. Understand what I'm saying? They surf them like this around the whole venue. And
1: it's
0: some video out of this. I have the tape as well, too, on like a video, just so I had to get it changed over yet.
1: Yeah.
0: But I got the video from the whole Portland, Oregon, like the whole thing. I got a tape of it.
1: You're going to have to put that out.
0: Because
1: I just can't. And you know, that's something that you just mentioned where it's like crowd surfing and things like that. I'm surprised it wasn't more of that. I don't know, Rico. Maybe you have seen some things in the Go-Go.
2: I've seen
1: some
2: things.
1: But the crowd surfing, I hadn't seen a lot of that. But I'm sure that it has happened. And that is funny that he said they had rapper going around the whole venue.
2: Mm. Let me tell you something.
1: Yeah.
2: Some of the Northeast Groovers parties at the Icebox, you could never imagine that would ever happen. Big ups to Icy Ice and the whole entire, you know, Vic Promotions. When I tell you, we had some Icebox Chronicle times of somebody spraying pepper spray in the fan.
1: What?
0: Yeah.
2: It rained and it came through the ceiling and the floor got soaked all up.
1: And they kept playing. I know that's right.
2: They had a pool inside in the pool.
0: Hey, Vic, this is Vic. The ice box was so crazy. It used to be called the hot box. But look,
1: yeah, yeah.
0: It was so hot in there, you could see the smoke rolling out the building. It's so hot. Oh. The floor sweating, the walls sweating. It's bad. Like, for one time, I threw a roll and passed out because I had asthma.
1: Oh, man.
0: My actual security guard and stage guy, who's now the assistant manager now, Ed, picked me up and took me out back and laid me out on the ground because I literally passed out.
1: Because first of all, I thought she was about to say security got on the drum.
0: No.
1: kept the party going. I was about to say, wait a minute.
0: So honestly, when I passed out, Rock and Rob got on the drums and finished out the half because I couldn't play until I got myself together.
1: For sure.
0: So
1: for
0: it
1: sure.
0: was, yeah, the Icebox was definitely one of those things too.
2: Yeah.
1: Now y'all have seen, you know, generations come through these shows. You know, when you think about the crowd now, how has the crowd changed from the 90s, you know, to now? Because I know that there was a time where, hey, you getting on that stage, hey, you better be doing something. You know what I'm saying?
0: Facts.
1: Like, so how has that go-go crowd evolved since then?
0: Norfolk's crowd is a lot older now. We have a few sprinkled youngers in there, a few younger people, but Norfolk's crowd is more older. So now they come out and just party in their little circles, their little sections.
1: Yeah.
0: So it has definitely evolved. I think it's a good thing because, you know, old people like music too, so they want to come out and be and feel safe.
1: That's
0: and want
1: right.
0: to party too. So, you know, and I love it because now I can invite out my aunts and them and
1: auntie, like, okay, now I can come.
0: Yeah, it's I can do that now.
1: Yeah.
0: Right.
1: And you know, we're celebrating 50 years of go-go, and you know, for go-go to still be thriving like it is, what do you feel like the responsibility is when it comes to being a part of the culture, something that's bigger than music though?
0: Right now, I think it's more, to me, I'm going to say,
1: coming together.
0: I'm going to say accountability.
1: Okay.
0: We as the bands and the leaders have to hold each other accountable, meaning dropping new original music, coming together and just being together as one and not being so, you know, divided. Because the youngest is looking at us. You got bands like, say, Pocket 3 and like the actual next original, whatever they call, I don't know what they call, but it's two little younger bands that's looking up to us to see what to do and what not to do. So I think it's about us just coming together and just being together.
1: I'm glad that you said that, you know, because the younger generations, the younger musicians are, you know, they're picking up the drums and the congas and keyboards and even, you know, microphones and being lead mic, and to see that continuing is a beautiful thing. When you look at, you know, how much go-go has changed, what do you think changed more, go-go or DC?
0: DC.
1: For sure. For sure. Now, I know. I'm going to leave it right there.
2: He wanted to say something.
1: So with that, I'll follow up with this, though. What is one lesson that the city could learn from the go-go community?
0: Love. Love. Because we love our music.
1: Mm-hmm.
0: It's nothing that we won't do for our music. It's nowhere we won't take our music. Like, I mean, like, we done played outside in the rain. Like, I mean, we said all could have been shot really, really bad. But it's just certain things that these bands go through and they do for the music. So you can always take the love and the care for go-go music from all of the bands.
1: Mm-hmm. Yeah. And then, you know, the drummer controls the heartbeat of the band. You know, shout out to you, Stomp. Okay. So how do you stay creative, you know, playing music that the people know so well, but they may hear it differently every night? Like, what is it within you that still has that love for go-go? Just like anybody that may have tried to, you know, disparage it or say that, oh, go-go is, you know, it's not what it was. But you can really hear that heartbeat in how you play and the love that you still have for it.
0: My son, Taco, wet band drummer. For years, I call him trash because was. But he's
1: you know
0: better.
1: We're going to be honest.
0: And he's good. So I watch him.
1: Yeah.
0: I watch him. I watch Little Steve, Top 5. These certain guys I watch, and they keep me going. They help me to want to keep on going. So anytime they say OG, I'm like, man, am I really that same old now? Am I really OG stomp? I guess I am now. So it's like when they call me OG and the love and the respect and me just watching them, seeing what they're doing, that keep me going. And then my papa, the actual General Buggy,
1: man.
0: You know what I'm saying? So, yeah, Big Young and Junkyard and some Blue Red Essence, all these guys really helped me to be better, to help me to keep on going and learning. So
1: I love that. All right, so listen, we're going to come back. We're going to find out everything that NEG has coming up, what y'all doing, and we're going to do a quick

0: You know, it's always a pleasure, Slum. I know that Groovers has shows. They got stuff coming up. I want to know, and I'm going to put you on the spot. When is the studio session?
1: July 10th.
0: Oh, okay. See, you got a date for me, though. You see, you got a date for me.
1: Yeah, you ready.
0: I love that. Now, listen, I want you to complete this sentence for me. We're going to have some fun with it. You know you're from D.C. when...
1: You like mumbo sauce.
0: I thought you were going to say when you like go-go. But you want to, you know. All right, here's a rapid fire for you. Best go-go venue of all time. In your opinion.
1: In my opinion, Icebox.
0: Okay.
1: No, I'm sorry. Taj Mahal Friday Night Junkyard.
0: Ooh, okay. A song that will never get old. Go-go song.
1: Oh man. I got a few of those. Intimate Groove, Test Me.
0: Okay. Favorite DC food after a show. If you go into the
1: Bonsai.
2: Yes.
1: Bonsai.
2: Yes.
1: The open face,
2: sir.
1: At Bonsai.
2: Yes.
1: Open face,
2: sir.
1: At Bonsai. And look, Big G know all about the Bonsai. Look, the Bonsai open face.
0: All right, day party or late night go-go?
1: I'm old now. I got 14 grandkids.
0: My
1: day
0: gosh.
1: Party.
0: My goodness, you are busy. Okay, best go-go era: the 80s, 90s, 2000s. For today.
1: 90s,
0: yeah. One artist outside of go-go that you'd love to see perform with Groovers.
1: Mint Condition, Stokely.
0: Ooh, and Stokely was in town not
1: yes.
0: long ago. Okay. Most memorable crowd you ever played, and I feel like you told us this.
1: For what? Go-go?
0: Go-go.
1: Yeah, Portland.

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1: And I want to give you your flowers for everything that you have poured into this city, poured into go-go music and the culture, and just your gift. Because not only are you a musician and go-go, you know, you do so many other things. You're in the community and you're giving back to us, and we want to give back to you and show you that love as well. So thank you so much for coming through. You know, this is home. You can always come back, come party with us in here. You can bring your drum set and everything. So I can get busy in the studio.
2: Don't tell him that.
1: Man, what? I'm this.
3: But you gotta bring the cowbell, though. You gotta have the cowbell.
1: Look, I'm gonna bring the cowbell.
3: It could be me, you, and Smoke.
1: There we go.
3: Congo, cowbell. We can do that.
1: Hey, I think we need to go ahead and start getting that going, Rico. Anniversary show.
2: Why not?
1: All right. Stop, dog. DJ Dirty Rico.
2: Yeah.
1: Listen, we still going. We got a whole nother hour of the happy hour mix. So don't y'all go anywhere, DMV. We are the People Station. Magic 102.3. Thank you, Star.

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Mick Jagger, DJ Dirty Rico. Oh yeah, we're surfing on the One Voyage cruise, which is happening October 26th through November 1st. That actually sounds like

0: head down. Once your head is down.
1: I'm sorry.
2: I want to touch. I want to touch you.
1: Yeah, thank you. Yeah, because somebody almost got their arm broken.
0: Oh, my gosh. Listen, you're going to be on the list. You're going to be on the list today.
1: You know, probably will.
0: Bama of the Week is coming up.
1: I might win it.
0: Yes.
1: Hey, I might just win it.
0: Yeah, 145 Huggy Lowdown will be in here for Bama's Week. And, of course,

0: Hey, what up, this is Marvin Smiley, and during Black Music Month, hey, we're taking the time to celebrate the artists whose voices and talent and legacy grace the One Voyage cruise stage over the years.
1: Another cruise performer, Patti LaBelle, career spans over six decades, making her one of music's most legendary voices. 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
0: Monday on the Ricky Smiley Morning Show is Money Monday. Janai Thorne is going to be joining us, and Jeff Johnson got three things you need to know.
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0: Wow. The Surgeon General.
1: Surgeon General.
0: I don't
1: General.
0: Know. I just
1: come on, man.
0: Oh my God. Like, don't challenge Rico.
1: Because that's all that was.
0: I like to try to put a little battery in your back.
1: I don't know why.
0: Me see what you can do in like 2 minutes. Let me see what you can do in.
1: I don't know why.
0: You looked at me like, bet. Stop playing.
1: Stop playing, dog. 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
0: It is Rico Fridays. He'll be back. Noisemaker Nation Show, 7 p.m. Social media, Rico.
1: Noisemaker Nation on Instagram. Rico Scott on Facebook. Anytime Facebook is working.
0: It was down earlier. I know the people mad. They had to do some work today.
1: They had to do some work today.
0: They had

0: coach you.
1: What up, Bama?
0: Hey, Bama. Vic Jack, today my contenders list has one theme and one theme only, the NBA Finals. Now, if you were hoping that my theme was the Stanley Cup Finals, simply turn your radio dial to WYTE. And as they say in hockey, shut the puck up, because this is a NBA Finals list. Contender number one, the San Antonio Spurs. How many ways can I describe their epic Game 4 failure? It was more than a choke job, and it was more than a meltdown. It was the equivalent of having diarrhea at an all-white party. The Spurs was up 29 points and lost the damn game. But the Spurs didn't get outfoxed. They got De'Aaron Fox. I mean, does this brother know basketball at all, Rico? If this Bama De'Aaron Fox basketball IQ was any lower, they'd paint his head orange and dribble him. Contender number two, Jalen Brunson. Now, I like Jalen Brunson.
1: Wait, man, hold on,
0: I like Jalen Brunson, Rico.
1: Man,
0: I like the Bama, and he plays with a lot of heart. But when Wimby mushed that little Bama, I knew he had to be on my list. Indeed, Wimby mushed the back of his head like a brother on his wedding night. Too soon? Jalen Brunson is 6'2", and Wimby is 7'4". Jack fought the beanstalk, and the Jack got smacked. Contender three, Victor Wembanyama. Now, I like Wimby, and he plays with a lot of heart, Vic, but when those Knicks fans threw eggs at him after game four, I knew he had to be on my list. I mean, it wasn't even breakfast time, y'all. And Nick fans try to make a Victor Wimby omelet. Hey, they would have thrown a bagel at Wimby, but they was afraid he would have hula hoop with it. A skinny French Bama, or as they say in French, le negro bamique. Bamique. Contender number four, Donald Trump. For Monday's game three of the NBA Finals, the entire city of New York had to close down streets, change security protocols, and have ticket holders arrive 4 hours early. All because that bloated Bama, Trump, wants to go to the finals. And after all that fuss, Trump is in the owner's box, fast asleep during the NBA Finals. It's one of the best final games ever, and Sleepy Floyd is knocked out. But even still, the highlight of that game and that night was Donald Trump getting booed during the national anthem. When they put Trump on that jumbo screen, Madison Square Garden booed the hell out that screw worm. They booed Donald Trump worse than Clarence Thomas giving the commencement at Coppin State. They booed Donald Trump worse than that white owner at Destination Smokehouse at the Black Cookout. This ain't no tenderism. Trump got booed worse than Diddy stripping at the bachelorette party. Don't come in here all half-cocked, hung like a Jolly Rancher. Donald Trump, you are the Bama of the week. Or should I say, Donald Trump, boo, are the Bama of the week. DMV, I'm at my favorite place to sling jokes at the Commentary Knowledge of Virginia inside the Western Hotel, Saturday, June 20th. 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And Taco, your daddy stomped off, said you are honorable mention for Bama of the Week. Matter of fact, I'm calling an audible on the play. Taco, you are the Bama of the week.
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0: referring to this specifically on days that you're working, I would think those would be the days you do shower.
1: Yes, Gary. 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
2: No, I sure damn don't. 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I don't shower every day because if it's cold, like it's cold outside, why would you shower every day?
1: Gary, you got this thing. If you ain't going nowhere, you ain't got to keep taking a shower if you ain't been nowhere. 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
1: 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With his name on Charlie Brown with that dust around him all the time.
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1: Yeah, Pig Pen. 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

Donnell Jones. You gotta call him Donnell from here. We are the People Station, Magic 102.3. VJ in the midday. Coming up, I'll have what's local and trending. Yeah, in and around the DMV.

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1: For those of you that think that gospel music has gone too far,

own Steph right here on the People Station. Magic 102.3, DJ in the midday, Smith Jagger. Another hot one in the DMV today. Let's get into what's local and trending. A heat advisory has gone into effect for today as well. It lasts until 8 p.m. tonight. Temperatures, they say, will be in the upper 90s. The heat index value makes it feel like it's 105 outside. So if you can, make sure you stay cool, stay hydrated. Check on your elderly neighbors, family members, and anyone without reliable air conditioning.

for the Kennedy Center continues. Now, the board is making a last-minute push to keep Trump's name on parts of the center after a federal judge ruled that it was added without congressional approval. The judge ordered the name removed, and the Kennedy Center has already taken it off its website, marketing materials, and social media accounts while the appeal moves forward. Flying out of Reagan National on the 4th of July, plan ahead. The FAA says airspace around the airport will face major restrictions during events tied

hours on the plane. Okay, I don't even want to think about it. Traumatizing. Finally, if you're heading downtown this weekend, expect some traffic headaches. Road closures are already underway.

0: Alpha and In Vogue for you. That's right. I ain't forget. They're on the way right here on Magic 102.3.
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4: 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He's from Money Earning Mount Vernon. I'm from Brooklyn. So, you know, we got that thing going. And what's even more beautiful, our families get along.
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Listen, y'all, it's time to get into these tickets. Yep, I have tickets to see TLC, Salt and Pepper in Vogue, Jiffy Lube Live. 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

0: because y'all know I do. We are the People Station, Magic 102.3, DJ in the midday. Gotta, get a winner right now before I get on up out of here. Hello, hello.
1: Hello, Vic. How are you?
0: I am good. Who is this?
1: 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I love Magic 102.3.
0: Tracy, we love you back. You are going to see TLC, Salt and Pepper, in the Jiffy Lube Live. Congratulations.
1: Thank you.
0: You are so very, very welcome. Appreciate you for rocking out. All right, y'all. Take notes, because here's what's free and fun on this Good Friday. Late night.

United Soccer Celebration is going down at Franklin Park all weekend long. It is free, so you can watch the international soccer matches on the big screen. It is Pride, and so they are doing Pride on the Pier at the Wharf.

is going down tomorrow from 1 p.m. to 5 p.m. at the Kenilworth Rec Center, ages 13 to 17. 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If you want to head on over to the Chevy Chase Community Center, they're doing an artful afternoon, Mommies and Minis, yep, from 1:30 to 4:30 p.m. tomorrow. 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They'll have free refreshments, and you have to register to attend.

p.m. at Congressional Cemetery. Yep, they're doing a drag story hour, panels and crafts and community activities. And finally, the Children's Summer Reading Festival is going down in Fairfax, VA, this Saturday from 10 a.m. to 1 p.m. at the Fairfax County Government Center. They'll have

0: weekend. So wherever you're headed, bring your water, your sunscreen, and take plenty of breaks in the shade. All right? It is time for me to get on up out of here. And the Russ Parr Show is up next. They are going to get you through your ride home. I will talk to y'all on Monday. 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
8: Have you thought about My Computer Career? 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

0: 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Janai Thorne is going to be joining us, and Jeff Johnson got three things you need to know.
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0: Albert, somebody tripping. Tanisha Nicole right there. Girl, how are you doing? It's Friday.
1: It is Friday.
0: Are you excited?
1: I am excited.
0: Okay, I can tell.
1: Yes, it is Friday. But you know what I'm more excited about is voting.
0: Yep.
1: Because it is the time, guys. Early voting had started already since June 8th here for D.C., just to let you know.
0: Mm-hmm.
1: So it runs through Sunday, June 14th. Now, Election Day, the primary election day, is June 16th. Okay. But again, you can already start voting now, and you can go to dcboe.org for all of your details and information that you need.
0: Hey, DC, aren't you sick and tired of grown folks and seasoned individuals telling you that you should vote? How long have we been telling you that?
1: Yeah.
0: And then you wonder why we are where we are.
1: Yep.
0: Now, you're saying, well, Russ, you're teeing off on me. I don't mean to, but I'm just saying it's so vital.
1: It is vital.
0: And the fact that DC has zero representation within this, because, you know, the White House, you know, Capitol Hill, they control D.C.
1: Yeah.
0: You know, everybody trying to slap around Muriel Bowser. But y'all don't know what she has to do to get the little bit that she does get.
1: All the stuff behind the scenes. Now,
0: I'm not saying that she's perfect, but all I'm saying is she has to do a whole bunch of crap to get the little bit that she does get, because she really doesn't have the power. That man up there and it's usually not him. It's somebody in his ear, because they know he's not paying attention.
1: Yeah.
0: And they don't think things through, because then when it doesn't work out, they'll just blame Biden. But at the end of the day, when this lady tries to make a decision, he can just come in and bounce it. If Trump doesn't like you, he starts a campaign against you.
1: Yeah, he does. Well, speaking of him and mayor, right?
0: Mm-hmm.
1: President Donald Trump threatened D.C. home rule when asked Thursday about the race for D.C. mayor. So he warned if Janice Lewis George wins, that he would basically enforce home rule. And what is home rule?
0: Yeah, well,
1: it refers to D.C.'s residents' limited ability to govern their own local affairs.
0: That's happening now.
1: Yeah.
0: So, I mean,
1: but he's just saying at this point,
0: I'm going to make it worse.
1: Yeah.
0: See, if I'm her opponent, I would welcome that kind of like rebuke. Because now it's going to make people figure out, well, why is he so upset with her?
1: Yeah.
0: And the thing is that she obviously said that he sucked or he's a loser or whatever. But that's why he's going after her. I don't know exactly what she did.
1: Trump has a problem with black women in general.
0: Well, it's a problem. It's a problem. We pointed that out the other day.
1: Yeah. So also, I want to just go ahead and put out there, too, when it comes to voting for Maryland, early voting already started, and it goes through Thursday, June 18th, right? So
0: right.
1: The primary election is Tuesday, June 23rd for Maryland. As for Virginia, on Friday, June 19th, early voting starts, and it goes through August 1st, and the election will be held on August 4th. But again, let me give you these websites for Maryland, elections.maryland.gov for information, as well as elections.virginia.gov for information for Virginia voters, and again, dcboe.org for any information that you need when it comes to voting.
0: I had some dudes tell me that, you know, I'm not going to vote because I don't need them knowing my information.
1: Come on.
0: I don't want them. Dude, do you have a social security number?
1: They
0: know
1: have it.
0: Everything they need to know about you. Oh, I don't want them to put me. They're not going to put you in jail if you ain't committing any crimes.
1: But here's the thing, too. Same people that use ChatGPT,
0: yeah,
1: put all their stuff on, you know, social media
0: right.
1: Locations, all of that. I mean, come on,
0: you don't
1: guys.
0: Think they know what you're doing?
1: Yeah.
0: Hey, start Googling lollipops, okay? Watch what happens on your timeline.
1: Mm-hmm.
0: You're going to have a whole bunch of suckers.
1: You talking about the candy or?
0: Well, yeah, one or the other.
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3: 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Janelle Thorne is going to be joining us. 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

0: 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Janelle Thorne is going to be joining us, and Jeff Johnson got three things you need to know.
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0: Station. Russ Carr here. Tanisha Nicole. Albert, somebody tripping. How y'all doing?
1: It's hot outside.
0: Oh, it's hot as hell.
2: Oh, it's super hot.
0: And we're waiting for a storm. Yesterday, it got pitch black around 6 p.m.
2: Oh, yeah. It was like the Wizard of Oz outside. It scared
0: me. That's exactly what I thought about.
2: I know.
0: I felt like I had Toto in the back.
2: For real.
1: Somebody tripping.
3: You was clicking your heels, Russ?
0: Oh, damn near. There's my fake laugh. I wanted to make him feel like he said something really profound and funny.
2: There you go.
0: Okay.
2: Good job.
0: That didn't quite happen.
1: I really don't need help, but thank you.
0: Thank you, because you tripping. Anyway, lots of stuff going on. We're going to be talking to Linnell today.
2: Yes, we are.
0: You know, it's like, you know, I talked to her before I, you know, put her on the radio. And before we put her on the radio. And, you know, I'm talking about I'll Be Sure. And she got a little testy.
2: Mm-hmm.
0: And what's the problem? Like, you know, basically, I don't deserve him.
2: Yeah.
0: Hell, he should be happy. He got her.
2: Exactly. That's she's the prize.
1: Preach. Okay.
0: But I imagine that's how people have been coming at her.
2: Yeah.
0: And she's known me for 20 years, so she knows I ain't coming at her like that.
2: Mm-mm.
0: You know, you find love where you can get it.
2: Yeah.
0: You just think like, hey, you know, Albert usually, where he finds it, he pays for it.
1: Wow. Pay it with Jesus' love.
2: Oh,
1: Jesus
2: goodness.
1: Paid it all.
2: I cannot. I don't think, does he pay regular?
0: No.
2: I don't think, you know, I
1: don't
2: think
1: know who that woman is.
2: I think
1: I would never pay
2: I think
1: pay
2: she
1: her.
2: Just loves Albert as yes, he is,
0: does.
2: Yeah.
0: She says he's a little hairy. But other than
2: clogs
0: that.
2: Clogs up the sinks
1: a
2: little bit. Yeah. Showers.
1: Well, Russ will pay for some of this hair I got.
2: Ew, gross.
1: you be boxer?
2: I cannot.
0: Anyway, also, I guess they told Trump he's got to take his name off the Kennedy Center.
2: Oh, yes, it has to come
1: which
2: down
1: is a blessing.
2: Today.
0: Yeah. And, you know, maybe these people will start rebooking. Because he killed the business for the Kennedy Center.
2: Oh, people didn't want any association.
0: No. But the UFC fight goes on.
2: Yes. And you know what? It's supposed to rain and storm on Sunday.
0: Oh.
1: Hey, the Lord don't make no mistakes.
2: Yep. Yeah. So let's just hope
0: if it's raining, these guys are not going to be slipping around on that canvas and risking injury.
2: Rain down.
0: One of the most brutal sports. You're worried about risking injury. I mean, you remember when I used to whoop your ass, Albert?
2: Oh, man.
1: When you were dreaming?
0: Oh, no.
1: I remember you used to call me and be like, I had a dream.
0: When you
1: woke up and smacked yourself.
0: No, I was trying to look you in the eyes, so I sat in the chair. And
1: somebody tripping.
0: Right now.
2: Oh, man.
0: No, he's a tough DC dude, so I don't mess with tough DC dudes.
2: Okay.
0: Now, Prince George's County, I'll get at you fools out there.
1: Well, no, you won't.
0: Yeah, I will.
1: No, you don't say that.
0: PG,
2: I'm
0: on
2: PG
0: the golf course. On the golf course. Let's qualify
2: I was
0: that.
2: Like, there better be a golf club in your hand.
0: Yeah, that's it. That's what happens. Anyway, action-packed show today if you want to stick around for it. If not, hey, listen, we'll be here not getting any ratings. Thank you so much. God bless.
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0: a full statement from Big Tigger. That's right. Coming up on Just In Case You Missed It, coming up in about 12 minutes, Big Tigger defends himself and he speaks. Whoa, whoa. Coming to the Lincoln Theater, Mama, why is Russ Barr back on the radio?
1: I heard he needed the money.
2: I don't think that's true.
1: I heard his wife is sick of watching Temptation Island with him.
2: Are you sure? He writes and directs a lot of his movies, so I know he's busy and makes money.
1: Have you seen his movies? All his movies are on Tubi.
2: You're just a hater, Mama. Mama, it's Russ Parr.
1: Whoop-dee-doo.
0: Hi, ladies.
2: Mr. Parr, I'm a big fan, and my mama's been hating on you.
0: Mama, why is Russ Parr back on the radio? Starring Kim Whitley, Kim Wayans, and Kim Fields. Special guest appearance, Russ Parr. Also special guest, Stephen A. Smith as Kumbaya.
1: I wasn't hating on this
2: Yes, you were. She said you were broke, and that's why you had to come back on the radio.
0: Well, that's funny. Russ Parr broke? Just so you know, I have money. So why you tripping?
1: I'm not digging your tone.
0: You out here on this stage telling everybody I'm broke? You know, what do you got a problem with my tone for?
1: It's time for you to walk out that prop door. I don't have time for your foolishness.
2: You don't have to leave if you don't want to, Russ.
0: I'll leave, but before I go, you think I could borrow $9.33?
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0: Yeah. Ladies and gentlemen, you don't quite understand. I'm Russ Parr, and there's Albert right there. Isn't he amazing?
1: Yes, he is.
0: He's an amazing piece of work.
1: And I'm waiting for the sarcasm.
0: Oh, no, I'm going to leave it alone because he just chastised me and said, hey, man, back off on me. My kids are listening.
1: Not that.
0: Davon.
1: Oh, Davon, yeah, regular. Yeah. They got a son together.
0: Yeah, Arthur Lee.
1: Mm-hmm.
0: No, all them parts.
2: My son's name is Albert Lee. I don't know who Arthur Lee is.
0: Albert Lee, I'm sorry.
1: Yes, Albert Lee.
2: He's going to be mad. Uncle Russ.
1: Yeah. I'm like, how you
0: Tom
1: know
0: Uncle
1: my
0: Russ
1: name?
0: Is just playing.
1: Exactly.
0: That's what Uncle Russ does. It's about that time, y'all.
3: The whole world is watching.
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4: With Tanisha Nicole.
0: Tanisha Nicole.
1: Man, listen, it's all about Big Tigger and this whole situation. Now, Big Tigger was on the air today after 4 days of being off air to address rumors regarding him, his wife, and his co-host Francesca. Now, rumors emerged when his wife, Alicia Brown, posted a video on her Instagram Sunday where she was crying while revealing what appeared to be multiple stitches above her left eyebrow. Mm. Paired with the caption, "Someone asked my husband why my face happened." Mm. She also hashtagged Francesca Amaker, who is the co-host with Big Tigger on his show. According to police documents obtained by TMZ, Brown was involved in an alleged assault during a May incident, which prompted authorities to open a domestic dispute investigation. The records identified Big Tigger as the suspect. Mm. Though the documents did not reveal what led to Brown's injuries, and it's unclear whether any arrests were made or charges were filed. Mm-hmm. So there's an investigation going on right now. But listen to what Big Tigger had to say.
6: And I'm extremely privileged to be here this morning, back at work. Over the past several days, there's been significant public discussion and speculation regarding my personal life. I understand this can happen being a public person. I've been doing radio now 32 years and television for 29. I appreciate, first and foremost, the support and concern that so many people have shown. I want to say categorically, these allegations and accusations that have been circulating about me are false, untrue, not happening, didn't happen. Additionally, it's important to clarify that Francesca and I have never been anything more than friends and respected colleagues. I'd like to apologize to you, Francesca, for the impact of these last few days or this last week. I hope you accept my apology. Out of respect for everyone involved, I ask for grace, privacy, and restraint as my family navigates this difficult moment. For more than 30 years, I've had the privilege of serving this in many communities through music, entertainment, and connection. I remain grateful for the trust so many of you have placed in me throughout that journey, and I intend to continue living and leading in that manner, worthy of that trust. And to all the people who have either quietly or loudly stood up and stood 10 toes for me, I appreciate it. For the people who have reached out to check on me, I appreciate you. No name dropping necessary. You know who you are.
0: You know, man, it's like, I know he probably, it was prepared.
1: Yeah.
0: You got with his PR and attorneys and
1: of
0: so on
1: course,
0: and so forth.
1: Yeah.
0: I think it would have been more effective if he just went from his heart. But
2: yeah,
0: he's a TV guy, so I know the way he delivered it, if you watched him, he delivered it very professionally.
1: Yeah, yeah.
0: But if it were Russ Parr. Oh, no. That being lying. She lied on me. Sure. No.
1: Gosh.
0: You can't do this. This is a song. That's how you get people.
1: No.
0: Us black folks can relate to that. No. Oh, hell no. Oh, you all crazy.
1: You know
2: they would have fried him on social media.
1: Exactly. See,
0: that's how you do that.
1: He followed, I'm sure, what the lawyers advised him. Mm. And I will say this, it was interesting to see he still had his wedding ring on.
0: Yeah, but there's some of the other little crazy stuff that is coming out about her.
1: Well, Alicia Brown.
0: And I hope this isn't people doing a campaign to try to make Tigger look better. I hope it's about, these are facts.
1: Well, it was facts. We talked about her daughter being missing, also okay, about the 4-year-old locked in the car.
0: But there's some more stuff.
1: Yeah, so she just made a statement, and she actually said this in her statement. I want to be clear. I never called my husband an abuser. Social media has drawn its own conclusions from information that was shared, but those conclusions are not the statements I have made. I respect the legal process and believe law enforcement should be allowed to do its job without interference from anyone, including me. She continues to say, in recent days, many claims, opinions, and narratives have circulated publicly. While I understand that people will form their own views, I remain confident that the facts will speak for themselves in due time. Until then, my focus remains on my family, my peace, and protecting those I love.
0: So now she's saying she never said it.
1: That he was an abuser.
2: Well,
1: she never
2: no.
1: said that.
2: She said someone abuser.
1: She said.
2: She didn't say that she wasn't. Anything didn't happen.
1: Listen, she said, her initial post said, someone asked my husband why my face happened. So she never said that Big Tigger abused her. And
0: that's strategic because
1: she
0: didn't say that.
1: She may have alluded to it for me.
0: He knows who messed my face up.
1: Yeah, because
2: she's speaking like very strategically.
0: Yeah. So
2: because she said he's not an abuser. She didn't say he didn't hit me. Because she could easily say he didn't hit me.
0: You know what, y'all? The number is 202-432-1023. Give us the layman's point of view. You guys have heard all this stuff. You heard us talking to me, you know. Domestic violence is not funny.
1: It's not.
0: Okay?
2: No,
0: and
2: not
0: I
2: at
0: know
2: all.
0: It was just
2: not at all.
0: Making light of how I would have put my message, but I don't take this lightly for one second.
1: No.
0: But at the same time, there is other things coming out about this young lady, and I just hope it isn't a campaign from, you know, Big Tigger's folk. Because if all this is legitimate, and all of a sudden you're saying, well, I didn't say him, either somebody got to her, or she's...
1: We don't know.
2: I'm going to echo what Tanisha says all the time. You know, no matter what happened in her past, if this happened this time, then hey, it happened.
1: Like, listen, her past does not mean it didn't happen, right?
2: Exactly.
1: And it doesn't mean that it did happen. We just got to figure out what the police find out in the investigation. And that was just in case you missed it with me, Tanisha Nicole.
0: Magic 102.3, the people station. Hello. Who's this?
3: Yeah, look, I'm morning time somewhere. Look,
0: hey, morning time. I'm hanging up on you because I know you're going to say ignorant.
3: No, I'm not.
0: Yes, you
3: I'm not.
0: All right.
3: Listen, Big Tigger always in something. This don't make no sense. You remember that, what was that bell-sucking girl? What's it, Corinne Sesson? She said something about him or something. Y'all remember that?
0: Oh, yeah. I remember that.
3: Remember that?
0: Yeah.
3: Yeah. I'm just
0: and nothing came with that either. Well, I should rephrase that.
1: She did put him in a book, but again, we don't know if those were true.
0: Yeah.
1: Allegations.
0: You know, it's like you want to name drop, you want to make money off of somebody's character, which is crazy. You know, hey, y'all, listeners, these 61 people out there, when I tell you to call in, keep him from getting through.
1: You ain't never lying.
0: Y'all got to call and block the lines. Yes. Now the lines are ringing like nuts, and I got to go. But I'm just saying, keep morning time from getting in. It's afternoon.
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1: 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Hola, Pa.
2: 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I can't hear you. 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
10: 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He knows community because I taught him. Kenyon worked as a mailman, paid his way through college. 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Kenyon fought for us on the D.C. 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

0: Yes, sir. Magic 102.3, the People's Station. Russ Parr, I'm back. I'm proud. And I know a lot of y'all saying, why? Why are you back, man? Are you serious? Oh, let me get the phone number here. Let me tell you, morning time, it's afternoon, right? Don't call, because I know a lot of y'all wrong how you do him. Mm. Well, if you heard half the crazy stuff this dude says, you understand why we just like cut him off. We like morning
1: put
0: time.
1: Put him on do not call
2: we
1: list.
2: We do. But morning time, sometimes he be saying things a little cray cray. But we love you, morning time.
0: Are you saying a little?
2: Just a little bit.
0: Do you mean that?
2: No, I mean a lot.
0: Well, you know who's on the line right now?
2: Yeah.
0: Kim Allen. She is our, not innovative.
2: Intuitive.
1: Intuitive, Russ.
2: Intuitive. Is that what you said? You know who's on the phone, Tanisha? The intuitive, yes.
0: The intuitive, Kim Allen. And all you got to do is call us up at 202-432-1023. And what she'll do is she will basically, you give her your sign and ask the question, and she'll deliver it. And she delivers it with intuitive.
2: Yes. That's good.
0: Okay. Did I do that right?
2: Yes. I guess we go.
1: Right, because I'm an Aquarius, and she was just telling me how amazing, you know, Aquariuses are right now. So
3: that's right.
0: Why you lying to that man?
2: I'm an Aquarius too, so I'll take it.
0: Why you lie to her too? He's in a. So listen, lines are wide open. 202-432-1023. So much going on, Kim. If we were to analyze what's happening right now in this world, what's the first thing that comes to the cards? And I mean, not the cards, but to the stars.
3: Well, I'll tell you, you know, we are in the pre-shadow of the Mercury retrograde, and things are beginning to get a little strange, and communication channels are getting, you know, crossed. People are not understanding each other, so this is going to be a really important time for us to slow down, get clarity, and not move too quickly. Take our time, okay, and make sure you know what you're doing.
0: Gotcha. Magic 102.3, hello, you're on with Kim Allen. What's your name and what is your question and your sign?
4: Hey, my name is Alita. My sign is a Leo. And my question is, anything about my job? It's been kind of rough going in today.
3: Okay, let me just say, you know, we had that full moon. That full moon was in your work situation, and it caused some alarm. I don't know if you've seen things, you know, at that time that you didn't see before, but it seems as though there's some kind of crisis going on in your job. But I will tell you, cosmically, Leo's got it going on. If you want to make some changes, you got the next 12 months to make some changes. You do not have to sit there. And, you know, we have this weekend, we got a new moon. New moon is good for communication, so if you want to start putting out some resumes, seeing what else is out there, this is a good time to do it.
0: All right, good luck with that, okay? Magic 102.3, hello?
5: Hello, how are you?
0: Just fine. What is your name? And she's got her little dice over there. Ain't got nobody over there she's playing with.
5: My name is Annette.
0: Okay, and what is your sign and your question?
5: I'm a Taurus, and would I ever find love?
3: Will you ever find? Well, you should find love. I know the last couple of years has been difficult. You had Uranus in your sun sign driving you absolutely crazy. I am going to say that Jupiter is getting ready to set you up for something wonderful. This is a good time to start moving around and seeing whatever it is that you want. But I'm going to tell you, they're going to have a good job. They're going to know how to treat you. They're going to have high
0: protection,
3: because Taurus is like good stuff.
0: Yeah.
5: Yeah. No, you're preaching, girl. You're preaching, because I've had some horse ones. That's why I stopped dating.
2: Oh,
0: really?
5: I have to go out again.
0: Well,
5: so
0: can we just ask you, what was the worst thing that happened on one of these dates?
5: Abusive.
0: Oh, okay.
2: Yeah, let's
0: all
2: not.
0: Right.
2: Yeah.
5: That's why I stopped. It's been about 5 years. That's why I stopped.
0: Good for you. Because I was going, I thought this was going to be fun, but once you say that, stop that right there.
2: And I'm glad you took a break for yourself.
0: Absolutely. Yeah. And you know what? Good things happen for good people, and you sound like, sound like a good person. So hang in there, okay? All right. Magic 102.3, hello.
6: Hello, my name is Tawana. I'm a Capricorn. And my question is, would I reunite with my husband again?
3: Okay, so let me just say what's happening with Capricorns. There is a major realignment happening in your life. And it depends on if he was good to you. Because if he was not good to you, mm-hmm. even though Capricorns can be very steady and very loyal, you're not going to go for it because the planet Aries is not going to, the planet Saturn is not going to let it happen. Saturn is the planet of you got to get real. So you have to be real in your relationship. So if he's been good to you, you will give him another chance. But if he's been some time, he can forget that because other things are coming. And I'm going to tell you something. You got between now and the next 3 weeks to go out there and socialize. Mm-hmm. If you really want to see.
0: There might be a new fly in the ointment. Somebody else may show up and go like, you know what? Let's put that on pause, homie. You know, so I wish you luck.
6: All right,
0: you take
6: Thank
0: care.
6: Thank you so much.
1: Be blessed.
0: Kim, people want to get at you. How they do it?
3: They can contact me at kimallen.com. That is kimallen.com.
0: We'll see you next week, right?
3: Sounds wonderful.
0: My girl. Thank you, Nat.
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songs for DJ Sixth Sense. I like to call them wrong song samples, where he plays like a sample that was ripped off by somebody else, and then we play what that was ripped off from. Does that make sense? Okay. Anyway, I got a par pick for y'all, and I know you guys like love my par picks. And if you don't, I kind of hurts my feelings. Ouch. But these guys are the Crank Crusaders. Out of the DMV, they represent strong. I like this.

0: I love that song, man. That's a power pick right there, man. And when we call it the power pick, it's a record that's not normally scheduled. Because, you know, I'm not allowed to play my own music. But that's not my music. That's the Crank Crusaders, and I like that. So I'll just go on, and I'll just take the heat.
1: And you were
0: later.
1: Shaking in here, too.
0: I'm up here shaking like a tambourine, girl. Don't be mad at me.
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0: Wrong song style. Yes, we're doing the sample mix, which I love to do. All right. You know where this is from, right? You know who sang this?
1: I know Dr. Dre.
0: I think the original artist was it not Spencer Haywood, but... No, maybe I'm wrong about that. Miss Google Queen over here.
1: I'm Googling and not fast enough.

0: Joe Cocker.
1: Joe Cocker.
0: 1972.
2: Love Joe Cocker.
1: You like his last name a lot. At the ER.

0: Okay. It's the Wrong Song Samples Mix. You know who this is and who's gonna get sampled?
1: I know who sampled it.
0: Who sampled
1: it? Eminem.
2: Okay.
1: Okay, so I don't know what's...
0: See, Dre, he just, like, got everybody's stuff.

All right, what is this one, Albert? Come on, Albert. You know it's Eric B. and Rakim. They sampled.

0: whistling fists. Feeling out of place, this man do I miss. A pen and a paper, a stereo, a taper. Yeah. Me and Eric being a nice big plate of fist, which is my favorite dish.
1: You know what's rude of me?
0: No money is still a witch.
1: What's rude of me is I like doing these sample mixes that Six puts together, but I never asked y'all whether you like it or not, because if y'all don't like it, just go ahead and call me and say, Russ, come on, man.
2: Hilarious.
1: You know, just do all the crazy stuff y'all normally do with the wrong songs, but I love
2: it. They like it, though.
1: Well, how do you know?
2: But sometimes it messes them up because they think it's one song and it might be another song.
1: Yeah, but you talk to two people, you know, that's how you do. But I'll give you a little...
2: Somebody tripping.
1: I'll tell you one thing. It's like Dr. Dre is considered a genius producer. He's a genius.
2: No doubt.
1: But back when I used to do, you know, he used to do some of my records, the Bobby Jimmy stuff. My man used to basically, he just take a little sample and just turn it into something incredible.
3: Mm.
1: You know what I'm saying? And that's what I dug about him. But he got me on one of them, though. Because I was going to do a Bobby Jack and Jimmy record. And this is a true story. And he could deny it if he wanted. He probably forgot because he's too rich. The Watts 103rd Street Band. I brought him Express Yourself. Express Yourself. Mm-hmm. And I had a song written for it. And we want to have Bobby Jimmy do it. He said, oh, no, man, I got something else different for you. He had something else that was dope, right?
2: Right, but he wanted to keep that for NWA.
1: Oh,
2: huh?
1: See, I didn't know. And then all of a sudden, I'm like, what? What did you just do?
2: He needed a commercial song. That was a commercial beat.
1: Yeah. Well, he got me on that one, man. But listen, I'm honored that, you know, I had an opportunity to work with the guy. You know, regardless of all the crap he went through, that I didn't know all the crap he did to people until later. But at that time, we were all young dudes in here just making music. And it was him, DJ Unknown, DJ Pooh. I worked with all these guys that were sampling. And I was opposed to using samples. Let's just use original music. But that's what it was. That's what became huge.
3: Yeah.
1: And then when I started.
2: Kind of innovative.
1: Right. And then I said, okay, let's do roaches. Look at all these roaches. I said, let's take that. And I did that and it blew up.
3: I love it.
2: We got Timex Social Club, right?
1: Yeah.
3: Yes.
1: Yeah.
3: Look at all these rumors.
1: But see, bottom line is like, you know, it just took me a little time to catch up. But it's about that time.
4: The whole world is watching.
5: Just in case you missed it.
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5: With Tanisha Nicole.
1: Tanisha Nicole. Let's go.
3: All right. So, of course, the story is trending. Big Tigger was back on the air today after being absent for 4 days. And he addressed rumors regarding his wife and his co-host, Francesca. Rumors surfaced when his wife, Alicia Brown, posted a video on IG on Sunday where she was crying and what appeared to be stitches above her left and underneath and above her eyebrow, right? In the caption, she said, someone asked my husband why my face happened. She also hashtagged Francesca Amaker, which is the co-host with Big Tigger on his show. According to police documents obtained by TMZ, Brown was involved in an alleged assault in May, and that incident prompted authorities to open a domestic dispute investigation. The records identify Big Tigger as the suspect, but the documents don't reveal what led to Brown's injuries, and it's unclear whether any arrest was made or charges were filed. So listen to what Big Tigger had to say.
7: I want to say categorically, these allegations and accusations that have been circulating about me are false.
1: You know how everybody uses that word?
3: What?
2: Categorically.
1: All of them. That's lawyer speak.
3: All legal speak. And yeah. I am not mad at him for that. He has to be very careful while navigating this.
1: I would have went from my heart.
3: Alicia Brown, she made a statement as well. She says, I want to be clear. I have never called my husband an abuser. Social media has drawn its own conclusions from information that was shared, but those conclusions are not statements I made. I respect the legal process and believe law enforcement should be allowed to do its job without interference from anyone, including me.
1: Let me just say that you knew exactly what you were doing. You know, those statements, you left the ambiguous part for other people to interpret
3: what you were saying. Yeah, because she never said what happened.
1: Yeah.
2: So
3: what you did on social media.
1: Yeah, what you did.
2: But obviously for him to be a suspect, she had to mention him to the police.
1: Yeah. So, you know, hey, look, I wasn't there. I don't know all the facts, but this is a mess.
3: It is a mess. But I just want to wait until we see more facts as far as the investigation is concerned before we make assumptions on both parts. All right. So Raji P. Henson, she posted all these photos of her when she went to the Knicks game the other night, right? She looked really cute in her denim, right? But people were making comments how she looked different in her photos and saying, like, she had cosmetic surgery of some sort. So Taraji responded directly to one of the comments. She said, y'all kill me with this bleep. I have done nothing to my face. She also mentioned that she's on Broadway right now in Joe Turner's Come and Gone. And she explained, she said, I'm on Broadway.
1: She doesn't have time.
3: She said, live theater, when the hell do I have time for surgery?
1: She doesn't have
3: time.
1: So
3: she ain't here for it.
1: She's just a beautiful black woman. Y'all accept that.
3: Amen. Definitely so. Mm. And Elon Musk, do I say congratulations to that?
1: No.
3: He is now a trillionaire, so he makes more.
1: So his IPO, his stock went through the roof.
2: Thanks to Trump.
3: Yes, more now he's worth more than $1 trillion as he hit his mark with SpaceX that went public, and now his net worth is past $1.1 trillion. He is the first person.
2: Does not add up.
3: He is the first person,
1: and that's why a lot of people didn't jump in it.
3: To hold that much wealth.
1: But a lot of people did, obviously.
3: You know what's crazy about this? This man, Doge, who basically fired a whole bunch of people who lost their jobs, people that are
1: ruined
3: hungry
1: lives, ruined
3: and
1: lives.
3: Stressed out, and, you know, the state of this world. This man is a trillionaire. Why other people struggle?
1: Why does he get blessed?
3: Yeah.
1: Albert, explain that to me.
3: Oh, man.
2: Hey, the devil blesses people, too.
1: Oh, go there, Albert.
3: All right. And that's finally, let's get into this. So during an interview with Vulture's Good One podcast, Wanda Sykes considers herself lucky to have opted out of Kevin Hart's recent
1: People
3: roast.
1: Are still talking about this.
3: Yeah.
1: Comedians go on other people's shows. They're still talking about that roast.
3: Yeah. So listen to what she had to say when it came to the roast.
4: Kevin called me before it was announced. And I said, no. He said, come on, Wanda. Come on, it'd be good. Be good for your special. You got a special coming out. And I was like, Kevin, you know I love you, man. But he goes, I know it's not your thing. I know it's not your thing. He's like, you'll just come in, do your thing, get out of there.
6: Did you watch it or consume enough to determine if that was the right decision?
4: I consumed enough to go, thank God I went to the Sparks game instead.
6: Do you have a sense of how it just went so wrong?
4: Just lazy writing.
3: Yes.
4: But I thought the same thing with the Brady roast, too. Yeah. Just like, seems like the roast, they're just recycled, you know, sexist, racist, gay jokes. Like, come on, you know.
1: FYI, Wanda is a well-respected Hollywood writer.
3: Yes, she
1: She's
3: is.
1: She's written on a number of things Brilliant. That you guys probably didn't even realize.
3: Yes, definitely. So listen, let me talk about Brilliant. We're going to have comedian Linnell. She's going to tell
1: She's
3: why
1: still talking
3: she
1: about it,
3: also turned down an invitation to the roast. That's coming up around 5:40. You don't want to miss it. And that was Just In Case You Missed It with me, Tanisha Nicole.
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32: 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Council. 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

It's Magic 102.3, the People's Station. Coming up in just a second, we're going to be talking to Lunell. She's going to talk about the Kevin Hart roast. Yes, it's not a dead story. Also, her boyfriend, I'll be sure. Yeah, find out some details on that. Maybe not much, but we're going to find out something. That's coming up.

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2: Magic 102.3, the People's Station. And I have to tell you, this lady on the line is not only the most funniest woman I know. That's number one. Number two, she's somebody I value as a friend. Number three, whenever I'm doing a movie and I'm in a casting call or a casting room, they say, well, who do you want to play this person? I said, Lunell.
3: Yes.
2: Every single freaking time. And that's how I keep it real with this girl. Lunell, how you doing?
4: Hi, Russ. How to the listeners.
2: Where are you?
4: I'm on the freeway in Las Vegas, headed to my house.
2: I didn't know you live in Vegas.
4: I've been out here living about 3 years because I have my residency out here at Jimmy Kimmel's Comedy Club every Sunday and Monday at 9:30. And until I moved here, I was always having to fly back to L.A. on Tuesday morning.
2: Mm-hmm.
4: And an opportunity arose where I was able to buy a house out here. So that's what I have done. So now
2: girl,
4: I got out to L.A. And here in Vegas.
2: I ain't mad at you. Hot as it is in L.A. Tanisha Nicole here. She used to live in Vegas.
3: It's 90.
4: It's 90. What is it? What's the temperature?
5: 100 degrees.
4: It's 100 degrees right now in Las Vegas.
2: Yeah, but the thing about Vegas, it could start raining, and the rain evaporates before it hits the ground.
3: It is so hot, Lunell. I'm Tanisha Nicole. I used to live in Vegas, and baby, it is hot out there.
4: Yeah, okay. But I don't mind hot weather.
2: Oh, okay. Well, you a hot woman. That's what the deal is.
4: Period.
2: We were talking about Kevin Hart the other day, and I know that you don't ever say anything bad about people in your business, the comedy business, but.
4: That's not true. I talk bad about a lot of people. I just don't do it publicly so much.
2: Well, I did want to get your opinion on that roast. About 30 minutes ago, we were talking about Wanda Sykes, and we had some sound of her talking about, hey, I'm glad I missed it. I mean, Kevin defending the racism, did that bother you?
4: Absolutely did.
2: Oh.
4: Yeah.
2: That Tony Hinchcliffe
4: because
2: guy.
4: Because if you don't stand for something, you'll fall for anything. I've worked with Tony Hinchcliffe. He's a killer. He's really, really sharp. Really, really sharp. But like I said in my Carlos King interview, I had not heard Tony Hinchcliffe say anything racial. I'd heard him be very witty and very, very sharp. I'd seen him in action before. But I had not heard him say anything racial. But what people need to know is I sit in comedy rooms in the back of white shows and I hear what they say about us.
3: Mm.
4: The difference is what we say about white folks is true and is funny.
2: Right.
4: And what they say about us is stereotype stuff.
2: Yep.
3: And you mentioned that didn't like the lynching jokes.
4: No, I didn't like any of it, first of all.
2: Mm.
4: I don't do roasts. They're not fun like they used to be in the Dean Martin and days when you had, Red Fox,
2: yeah,
4: and Flip Wilson and stuff like that. Those were funny. They were witty. They took digs at people, too, but not too maliciously.
2: Yeah, it's gotten mean.
4: People.
2: These people got mean.
4: You can't talk about my dead husband,
2: right,
4: and I'm going to sit there and laugh about it. You can't talk about lynching somebody from a bonsai tree.
3: Mm.
4: I don't think it's funny. I just said in my latest interview, I don't play those type of games. I'm from Oakland, California, and it'll be 10 people waiting outside for you when you come out if you mess with me like that.
2: Mm,
4: but don't
2: you.
4: Put yourself in that position. You don't have to do everything you're asked to do.
2: Yep.
4: You don't have to agree to do a roast. And how much money for your soul? I don't play those types of games. I'm not doing a roast.
2: So well put.
4: I'm not being roasted.
2: I love
4: yeah,
2: that.
4: I mean,
2: Lunell,
4: yeah.
2: I'm not going to keep you because I know you're traveling, but I just want to say I love everything you do. You know how much I love you, and you keep hitting on
4: me. I love you, too, and I want you to call me back when you get off air so I can tell you some real dirt.
2: I got you. And I love the pictures of you and your man. It looks great.
4: Thank you.
2: You keep doing your thing, girl.
3: You look so happy.
4: Amen.
3: And I just see the joy. I actually used to work with Al B in Vegas at one point on Power 88.
2: Yeah.
3: But I mean,
4: yeah,
3: I'm just so happy to see the two of you just so happy.
2: Yeah. Lunell, I will
4: don't he look happy too? He look happy too, don't he?
2: Oh,
3: yes,
2: yeah,
3: both of you.
2: Shoot.
4: Okay, yeah.
2: I've seen your breasts.
4: Just me.
2: I know what he's working with.
3: dress.
2: Well, oh, she used to wear all the sexy little outfits and stuff.
3: Yeah, lingerie.
2: Yeah,
3: I've
2: okay, Al. You doing
4: for Rihanna. If it wasn't for Rihanna, I wouldn't have done it. I wouldn't have done it for Timu or for Sheen, but I did it because it was Rihanna.
2: I hear you.
4: There was already a level of class, you know, that came with that.
3: And I want to say I appreciated seeing those photos because, like, people think that because somebody is more voluptuous or plus size, we can't wear lingerie or we can't show our body. And I love those photos.
2: Yeah, it spoke to a lot of people.
4: Thank you. That's all fantasy, though. You catch me at home, I'm in a gown.
3: Moo-moo.
2: Linnell, you take care. I'm going to call you back in a minute here so I can get all that dirt.
4: Okay, call me back.
2: I love you, baby.
4: Bye, everybody.
1: All right,
4: bye-bye.
3: Bye.
1: Best five. This is what you wanted. The motherfucking greatest number one radio. And this is what you get. Hit me up.
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0: Magic 102.3, the People Station. Well, a judge came out and just ruled that Trump's got to take his name off. Well, that's already been determined, off the Kennedy Center.
1: Yep.
0: But the UFC fight gets to go on. There's Albert right there. Tanisha Nicole over there.
2: Good day.
0: Are you guys excited about this big UFC match?
1: Absolutely not.
0: At the White House?
2: Nah, no. That's one thing I'm not excited about.
0: America's pissed.
1: As it should be.
0: I think it's costing, what, about $15, $20 million?
1: It's costing about $60 million
0: total. Oh, $60 million. Okay. Because
2: you have to think about the security. They probably have to have flyovers and things like that, you know, surrounding the area.
0: I have driven by the White House. I hadn't seen. Is it in the back or something?
2: It's almost like on the front lawn.
1: It's
2: crazy.
1: South lawn of the White House. Yep.
2: Yeah.
0: This doesn't make sense. That tearing down the East Wing, painting the mall pool. How much money?
2: But the worst thing is. And, you know, this is all supposed to be about America and the military and all that stuff, but telling them that they have to have, like, a weight limit of the military people that can come, because they want to make the world, like, all our people are, like, you know, soldiers.
0: Right. Man, that's crazy. That's absolutely crazy. I think this is so ridiculous, and, you know, we got people literally starving.
1: Mm-hmm.
0: People kicked off of SNAP, kicked off of healthcare. There are just so many issues.
1: Let them eat cake.
0: Yes, and this guy is up there, and I think his son just got another government contract the other day.
1: Okay.
0: For like $60 million or something like that. I don't know exact number, but they're making money, and we're starving.
1: So he estimated, what, $1.5 million to $1.8 million for the reflecting pool?
0: Uh-huh.
1: It cost $13.1 million.
0: And it was a no-bid contract. In other words, one of his boys did it, and he got the money for it.
1: But you know what's so funny to me? It looks the same.
0: Yeah.
1: And there's still algae in it. They're actually trying to clean the algae out of it. He claimed that he was going to rectify it. No, you can't beat science, sir.
0: Thank you.
2: Right, because what do they do? Drain it and then just painted it? Come on.
1: Just a mess. But no, this UFC fight, and a lot of people are backing out. There's a lot of celebrities that they were banking on as far as their A-list invitations, and they're turning it down. I think people are finally catching on. Yeah.
2: No one wants to be seen with this president.
0: Nope, they don't. Not even his wife. Well, his wife is the first one that didn't want to be seen with him.
2: Barely. Yeah. I mean, hey, we never even see Barron.
0: It's crazy. Yeah, Barron's probably off somewhere pulling wings off small birds.
1: Oh, Russ.
3: Hey. Hey, yo. Tell them the name. They say it's running the game.
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Coming up next, you might be doing something in the bathroom that is really gross and disgusting. We're going to tell you what that is in 10 minutes right here on the Russ Parr Show.

0: Magic 102.3, the People Station. Tanisha Nicole, Albert, somebody tripping. And Dr. Sanjay Gupta on CNN, I think, is brilliant. He's awesome. And he doesn't take a political stance when it comes around to your health.
1: Yeah.
0: You know, he's not toting the line for the government saying, hey, deny that, you know, COVID doesn't exist or whatever. But this is interesting what he said about when you go wash your hands and the air dryers. Listen.
2: Here's why you should reach for paper towel over using a hand dryer in a public restroom. Look, I know this isn't necessarily great for the environment, but let me explain. Obviously, you always want to wash your hands after using the restroom. You know that. But when it comes to drying, keep this in mind. Air dryers work by taking in surrounding air through a motor and then expelling it. And that can be problematic, especially, for example, if a toilet has been flushed without shutting the lid. That flush can disperse a fine mist of aerosolized microbes into the bathroom air onto your newly washed hands. It can undo the good work you just did to get rid of germs. In fact, researchers found that petri dishes exposed to bathroom air for 2 minutes grew an average of fewer than one bacterial colony per dish. But petri dishes placed under an air dryer for just 30 seconds grew an average of 60 colonies per dish. But at the same time, just like you wouldn't skip out on the washing, you should not skip out on the drying. It helps decrease the amount of germs on your hands. And also, bacteria can spread way more easily when your hands are wet.
1: Oh, so, man.
0: That's crazy. Because I'm thinking, because that's just like airplanes.
1: Yeah.
0: They keep recircling the air. So
1: yeah.
0: If somebody's sneezing in 1B, mm-hmm. Everybody in 32B going to get it.
1: Ugh. So imagine in that bathroom, someone uses the bathroom
0: right.
1: And flushes that toilet. Oh, that's disturbing.
0: He's basically saying there's flying shit.
1: Yeah.
0: And excuse my language, y'all. It recycles all the
1: particles, bacteria,
0: particles,
1: all of
0: that
1: stuff.
0: All that stuff he's talking about, a petri dish. You sure he wasn't talking about a pee-pee dish?
1: It might have been.
0: Yeah.
1: I hate those dryers, though. I don't even really like using them, to be honest.
0: Hey, look. I'm a man.
1: Don't tell me.
0: I walk in there, vip, and just let it go, do its thing. The only person that's touching anything is me on
1: Russ,
0: myself.
1: I will never shake hands.
0: You don't have to.
1: Ever
0: pound me
1: again.
0: Up. Give me an elbow. It's all good. But I don't
1: Russ.
0: Need. I don't need. Unless I do hate taking, using stand-up urinals when I'm wearing shorts.
1: Why?
0: Because you can feel it's bouncing off the porcelain and hitting your legs.
1: Ew!
0: Yes! You guys don't realize it. Even when you're wearing pants, you are literally peeing on your pants.
1: Why did you just
0: fellas, y'all know
1: tell
0: what I'm talking
1: this.
0: About.
1: What? Do you guys...
0: It doesn't care.
1: To be,
0: it doesn't
1: is
0: care
1: it?
0: If you get really close to it. The closer you get, the more it splatters.
1: Are you sure it's not user error? There's no way. That's disgusting.
0: No.
1: Oh, that's gross.
0: I mean, black pee splatters.
1: Did you say, I'm done with you? Oh, God.
0: Use the towels, y'all. Another public service from the Russ Parr Show.
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Magic 102.3, the People's Station. It's Tanisha Nicole. And guess what? A celebrity said they're not going to be wearing deodorant this summer. That's a little musty.

0: say. Magic 102.3, the People Station. Albert, right there.
1: Yes,
0: he's
1: sir.
0: The dad of Albert Lee Jr.
2: Yeah,
1: that's my boy. No, he's the third. He's actually third.
0: Oh, my bad.
2: And he's such a cutie.
0: I just can't get it right, can I, Albert?
1: Well,
0: you
1: know,
0: a little irritated,
1: Mister. Can't get right.
0: Yeah, okay. All right. Who the baby pappy?
1: Somebody sure.
0: Ladies and gentlemen, I love Cardi B.
2: Yeah.
0: I love her.
2: It's fun.
0: She's got a wonderful personality. I would not want to be in a relationship with her because I think she'd be difficult.
2: She real feisty.
0: She's one of those kind
1: ladies. I really don't think so.
0: Oh, Albert.
1: I don't think so.
0: You better ride with me on this one. She's one of them kind of ladies that after you got through making love to her, you better leave really fast because if she's not satisfied, you could get hurt.
2: Oh, golly. Just because you can't keep up.
0: I think she'd pull up a knife on you.
1: Right. Russ speaking for himself.
0: I'm speaking for you, too.
2: She's feisty.
1: She is.
0: Oh, she's scary.
2: Yeah. She's not scary.
1: We need to go another round. Let's go.
0: I'm happily married, but if I weren't and if that were the situation, based on what she's talking about right now, I'm not even sure that I would want to go there because she's drinking, what's this, chloroform?
2: So there is this new approach when it comes to health and hygiene where people are drinking chlorophyll, which is a green pigment in plants, right?
1: Mm-hmm.
2: And so it's supposed to help you get rid of body odor. People are doing that. They're drinking it. They're taking pills. And that's their way to make sure that their body doesn't smell like their armpits and everything else.
0: Well, here's what Cardi B said.
3: Well, today's my third day drinking chlorophyll. Tomorrow, I'm going to really push it to the test. I'm not going to wear no deodorant tomorrow. Word to my mother, if I start smelling like a gyro, I'm going to smack you for lying.
0: What did she call it? A gyro?
2: A gyro.
0: Oh, I thought she said a gyro.
2: No, she said, is she smelling like onions? In other words, like the gyro. I say
1: like,
2: gyro.
1: I think like a gyro, like the food.
2: Yeah,
0: that's what I'm thinking.
1: But see, this chlorophyll is not really new. The naturalists have been doing it for a long time. And, you know, now everybody's catching on to what the naturalists are doing these
2: days.
1: Yeah,
2: the people that, you know, use lime for deodorant and stuff like
0: right.
2: that. But I don't know. It's been so hot.
0: Yeah.
2: I'm not going to trust the chlorophyll because you're going to go outside and you might be smelling like a Whopper. With cheese.
1: You need aluminum in your deodorant, people.
0: Can I say something that so hopefully that people don't look bad at me and I'm not being stereotypical, but there's this cute, just a pretty little Indian woman, and she had on this really nice, it was ironed, it was one wrinkle, and she got on the plane next to me, and I sat there and I thought, man, are they serving dinner early?
2: You know, Russ.
0: Okay, so maybe.
1: No, it's because they cook with curry a lot.
2: Yes, and saffron.
1: And curry sticks and stuff. Yeah, and it's just in their clothes all the time. It's hard to come out.
0: I'm not sure if deodorant is like of the utmost importance. And y'all don't say anything because I know a lot of black folks that be humming too. So y'all don't say, Russ, well, you're being stereotypical and,
2: people are saying because of the aluminum in deodorant. And some people use a natural deodorant instead.
1: And it don't work.
0: Right.
2: Yeah, but for this, they're saying if you just take the chlorophyll, this is not us, by the way. This is a trend.
0: Consult your doctor.
2: Yes, please do. You shouldn't have any issues with body odor. Okay. I don't believe it.
1: No, Russ, consult your nose.
0: Another one. My fake laughs.
2: That was actually
1: good. I want somebody to actually tell me why I hear some people say it's against their religion. 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
0: And those are a lot of single people.
1: Right. Somebody tripping.
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5: I'm Haley Mylon in the D.C. News Now newsroom. Today, crews began taking down President Trump's name from the Kennedy Center. This as a U.S. District Judge, Christopher Cooper, ordered on Thursday. Cooper previously ruled against the Trump administration and ordered that the president's name be removed from the exterior of the building, center's website, and from merchandise. Cooper gave the Kennedy Center until Friday, June 12th, to remove the name. The teens that caused a fight inside of a Navy Yard Chipotle that caused a lot of commotion on social media have been arrested. A 15-year-old and two 16-year-olds are now charged with assault. The teams were in court yesterday, waiving a probable cause hearing. They are expected back in court on Friday, July 10th. D.C. police are still looking for a fourth suspect. The World Cup is officially underway. The first game between Mexico and South Africa was yesterday, with Mexico notching the 2-0 win. Tonight, Team USA will begin its journey for the Cup, playing tonight at 9 p.m. against Paraguay in Inglewood, California. I'm Haley Mylon in the D.C. News Now newsroom.
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2: Crazy ass news.
4: Crazy ass news.
1: Right now.
0: That's right, crazy ass news. Texas man learns his fate for stealing over 200 Lego sets in a weeks-long spree. Brother's name is Winston Love. I hate to say he's a brother, but
5: he is. He is.
0: They said he's linked to more than $300,000 in stolen merchandise. Legos.
5: Oh,
6: grand
5: larceny.
0: Are Legos that expensive?
6: They're very expensive. They're collector's items. Now, when my son graduated from pre-K the other day, he got a gift card to Lego. So I went into the Lego store,

0: Somebody tripping.
1: But he's doing 45 years.
2: That's craziness.
1: So how much did he make? $300,000?
2: That was so over $300,000 in merchandise.
0: Super
2: Why would anybody want to steal Legos for me?
0: He can make a lot of money.
1: Well, here's the problem with Legos. When they're left around, like my grandson London, he loves all these little toys, and he pulls them out and dumps them on the floor, and then you start saying, clean up, clean up. He goes and cleans them up. But have you ever stepped on one of them Legos in the middle of the night?
2: It will change your life.
0: It's like stepping on a nail.
1: It's worse than that, man. You don't quite understand.
2: Mm-mm. If you step on a Lego for real, your soul leaves your body.
0: For real.
2: For real.
1: Now your soul leaves your body.
2: Yes. Yep. I'm telling you.
0: You call them for Jesus.
2: Absolutely.
1: Crazy. Anyway, hey, listen, crime doesn't pay. All right?
0: No, it doesn't.
1: It really doesn't. Coming up next is getting ready to get loud up in here. DJ Dirty Rico.
2: Noisemaker Nation. It's
1: yes,
2: up
1: sir.
2: Next.
1: Woo! Let's get it, boy. Woo!
2: And the woo?
1: Woo, I don't know where the woo. That sound like I woo.

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0: sexy a little early on this hazy, hot, and humid Friday. 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
1: You want my love, baby, then I...
0: Oh, come on, D'Angelo.

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Me, your man, DJ Dirty Rico. How about this right now? Can we preserve our sexy for all the girls?

0: Chuck Brown and good old Frankie Beverly from that good old Primetime Bank. And we gonna celebrate real good.
1: Wait a minute!
0: It's a golden time today. Yeah.
1: Hey man.
0: All right.
1: Somebody call my members, my band family from Prime Time. They got a brand new joint tribute. It's called Go to Time of Day. They did it in tribute to Chuck Brown and Frankie Beverly.
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0: 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We requested forward, it, so we rewind. We rewind. We rewind.
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0: I gotta show love to Primetown. When I tell you I love that, because I said we was gonna preserve our sexy today. They did a tribute to Maze featuring Frankie Beverly and to the godfather of Go-Go, Chuck Brown, and 50 Years of Go-Go. 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

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It has been hot this week, right? 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
19: 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Most seem to be bragging on results, but are they true or misleading? For example, in some cases, a firm may try a case even though the at-fault party has no lawyer, then brag in the ad about their results. My son Matt got one for nearly $50 million, but we never collected one dime. Some lawyers may say they got a result even though they were sitting second chair at a firm like mine, and even though they had little to do with it. Happens all the time. All that glitters is not gold.

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